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0: Just reconfirming, you said David Young, 105286.
1: Yeah, that'll be correct. There is another six-digit thing above it, but I think that'll be separate if you just want to take that down as well.
0: Yeah, go with the other number because I didn't get the first one to come back for an ATV.
1: 147 Frank Mary David.
0: 10-4.
1: You probably won't come any, or you probably won't get anything to come back. It's not registered at all.
0: 10-4.

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0: 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Would you be able to send an ATL for that vehicle and for Kyle now? We'll have domestic DC and damaged property charges. Unknown where he would be going.
1: Skylight. 150, I'll take 143's call.

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0: 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Thank you.
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0: When you're clear from that chat, can you just call me at 3505, please?
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0: I'm sorry, can I have the time of call, please?
1: 1841.

0: Suspended regular, no wants, no paper.
1: 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Thank you.
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1: Same.
2: Tower 27. Again, we'll be at the end of roll 33.
1: And what was that cross route again? 33 and what?
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0: He's responding to this accident. I attempted to call the RP back about 4 or 5 times. He just keeps sending me a voicemail.
1: Can we get his number?
0: 10-4, it'll be 920-428-5972, 428-5972, and it's an Andy.
2: Take away 12.
0: 812, go ahead.
2: I just was in contact with security dispatch. It should be 33rd and Shike, right next to the medical office, is where they're saying this happened.
0: Over, thank you.
3: Hi, Jackson.
0: 10-4.
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2: 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We'll be there shortly.

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0: Henry, 2-9, Henry, Robert, 6, Young, Henry, Tom, Queen.
1: Do you want it in the call?
0: No, it's fine, thanks.

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1: .409, 2409.
0: Copy. And does that truck plate come back to a FAD crawl?
1: Turn to Robert Graham,

0: 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We are sending pre-alert for a male in the bathroom who cannot move. He is groaning and is having chest pain. We are timed out of 1942.
1: We're having medics 65. Hello.

0: And I have one more point. Go on. Through Tennessee, maybe a truck plate, I'm not sure. It's 724 Boy John David Tom 724 BJ DT.
1: Copy.

0: I'll have to go north for a year and a half ago if you want.
1: Are they having difficulty finding the location?
2: I kind of do the one that's telemedical. They need to be down to the one south.
1: Yeah, it's the one at Vintage, and we have a first aid group that is there with the patient, but the location that I put in about 3 words is accurate.
2: Copy that. Thank you.

Rick 925, call on you, go to Eden Brook in Appleton, 2915 North Main, Main Entrance, Room 334. Hey, Adam.

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Vehicle 71 was transporting. 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
0: 10-4, that's current to Cynthia Lins out of Oshkosh on a 2013 Chrysler, gray in color.
1: 10-4.
0: Yeah, you work in Appleton, ground immersion.
3: $150. I was just about to advise you. I have them in the back of my car, and we're headed back to the address.
4: 10-4.

0: Attention, Quick 17, respond. Oh, Ocean to a false complaint to 1520 Arbor Room Drive at the Arborview Manor. That'll be room 307. Your cross streets are River Mill Road and Congress Ave in the city of Oshkosh. That's for a 71-year-old male who slid off his chair onto the floor. Come center clear, 1946.
1: And close it out, 010.
2: Never.

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1: Ten four.

0: 1026. You were involved with a hit and run that occurred earlier at Pope Rundy and Ripple. Sounds like the RP called back requesting a callback from you.
1: Don't worry, I'll give a call.
0: Tower.
2: One day, Ryan.
0: No, go ahead.
2: Just confirming, those, both of those Tennessee plates came back.
0: That's affirmative.
2: Copy, thank you.
0: Do you need me to forward them anywhere?
2: Send that call, it's fine.
0: Tower.

I did not hear repeat. Sending a carry valve, haste to see me. There was another copy.

0: 对，
1: 对。
0: At my location, upon a nap, the elderly female who fell off her moped, if we could have medical non-emergent to my location.
1: Just confirm you said upon a nap?

0: Regarding the animal complaint in Area 905, they did call back and say they found some options for the tortoise. Do you want me to just close out the call then?
1: The 39 is going to call you shortly. I do believe that we have a possible location for that tortoise. So I guess my preference would be to try to reunite the tortoise with the owner, if we can do that.
0: Okay.

0: Stand by on the alert.
1: 10-4, stand by.
0: 6-5, 1953, she's alert and conscious. She just wants to remain on the ground right now because her back hurts.
1: 10-4, stand by.
0: Confirm you're on special event Tuesday.
1: That's affirmative. I'm trying to reach someone for a medical call. I have upon a nap.
0: Where is it again? This is Carlin Center.
1: It's at Wapanda Nap. We have an elderly female that fell off a moped. They're requesting medical. She's alert, conscious, breathing.
0: Med 317, do you copy that call?
2: Med 317, copies. We're en route.
1: Thank you, Quit 17. Sorry, Car 17.

0: 1038.
1: Five.
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1: Alice and Lincoln.
0: Cover.

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1: This is the first aid group, go ahead.
0: Do you guys have anybody that's heading over to this call from a fun and snap?
1: Negative. Sounded like they wanted the fire department. I can send somebody if you want.

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1: Midway and Linda, Boy Charles Paul, 3345. PCP, 3345.
0: Excellent.
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What's that frequency, Paging Medical? Attention, Engine 15, Med 15, respond D, David, for a heart complaint at 616 West 7th Ave, again 616 West 7th Ave, cross streets of Ohio Street, for a 50-year-old female possibly having a heart attack. Come center clear, 2006.

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0: Copy.
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0: my 738. Do you need assistance over there with that?
1: I didn't hear you, but I'm guessing you asked if I needed another, and I do not. We are all right. She's most likely going to get transported by OSC.

0: Calling 919-325 Gold Cross Ambulance, respond to 105 South Badger Ave, 105 South Badger Ave, Unit 6, crossing of West College Ave. Officer is advising that you staged in the area for a female who may have ingested Valium. Again, staged in the area. Your timeout is 2013.
1: Well, Copy's Medic 3 was responding and staging.

0: 38 to 26, could you actually whip back here and escort the ambulance out of here?
1: You bet. 26 dispatch, keep moving on 38, 12.
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1: 10-4. Yeah.
2: Jen.
1: You can go ahead.
2: Can you start me in medical assisted gate TJ? 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
1: Negative. It looks like it's going to be handled by first responders, and then you can put me back in service closer to 003.
0: Over.
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0: Terminating dispatch here for first responder call cross ambulance. Respond to W5618 in Jackman Drive, cross of Sarah Lane and Margaret Drive. For a 49-year-old male subject having 17, feels like he's going to pass out. There is no heart history. W5618 in Jackman Drive. Go across copies, medic 9, medic 2 will be going to P2. I'm copying you out.
1: Have one more.

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0: Are you guys 3-9 on the ground yet?
1: We are working on cleaning the ambulance right at the moment, and we'll be clear in a minute.
0: Copy, thank you.
2: We have a semi that's going to be coming around your way. Could you or Brandon go up there? If he needs any help, get out through that intersection up there by the light. You can help us through.
3: Exactly, do you need me to do to help him through?
2: Just make sure he can make the turn.
3: 10-4, is he turning down our street then?
2: He's going to be coming down Oregon. Two skews, like just in these. Make sure he can get through that intersection turning left toward you.
3: 10-4, I'm on it.
2: Thank you.
0: Yeah, the reason we want someone down there is he's going to be making that hard left on that intersection with the semi.
4: We'll be taking Charles Howard as a 911 call, and that is 9. You'll be going to, I'm sorry. But if I will be taking the Calumet call, that is 9, you'll be going to shuttle.
1: Fuck down, 4 miles.

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1: Simple.
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1: Five
0: 560. 2104, Camelot Court, number 9. Requesting a Stephanie B. track down. Earlier today, she made some suicidal statements, then texted RP a goodbye text. No specific plans.
1: 5-3-10-4.
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1: I'm on a traffic stop in front of 249 North Lake. One panel, my air light.
0: 4?

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1: Give her a call.
0: Copy.

0: Sam 40, Sam 511, disturbance of the juvenile. To the county health village there on Packer Ave. It's going to be at 1:37. Harpy says that her daughter, Gabriel Swords, was acting out and making a mess. However, the juvenile has since left. She's still hanging around the area, though, with other kids right now.
1: McAvoy, I'm over by Human Services.
2: 10-4.
3: 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I'm probably closer. 480, you can clear.
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0: Howdy, give me 911, 9324, Gold Cross Ambulance, respond to Edenbrook, 2915 North Mead Street, 2915 North Mead Street, cross streets of East 1st Ave and East Florida Ave. We're responding pre-alert to room 156 for an individual having back pain. Your time out is 2034.
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4: Upgrade.
2: Sam, by the way, do you see this?
4: Go ahead.
2: By the way. Going to Genesis Behavioral Services at 304 Otter Ave. Questions are brought in court. There's a client there that is threatening ERP, no weapons, no alcohol. It is only verbal at this time. Be a shame, Butler.
4: Turn four.
2: Turn four.

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1: 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Put us on Area 2 and then clear us from Area 2.

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0: 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You and Colbeck.
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0: I found our missing mallet.
2: Okay.
0: I'll let you know.
1: Awesome.
0: Anything for you?

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1: Gone.
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1: Yep.

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1: Go ahead, security.
0: Could you please respond to gate 26? That would be on Knapp Street, just north of the intersection of Shake Avenue. Gate 26 for a male difficulty breathing.
1: Copy that, gate 26. That 304, copy that call.
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0: 0026.
1: Go ahead.
0: Reference that Peyton Ron, were you ever able to make contact with that male?
1: Negative. Tried multiple times and it says the number is disconnected.
0: Hello.

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0: Oh, here, there's nothing physical. 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If you want to come down Irving, there's a group of juveniles walking away. I'm going to make contact with another group here in Irving.
1: For Irving Main right now.
0: And well, I'll be making contact at 673 Franklin for Frederick.
2: That's

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1: Yeah, right.

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1: I had a 1046 earlier today. Can you reopen that? I'll be out with the same vehicle at the same location.

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2: 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Town center is clear at 2102.

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1: Young 202 copies fire page.
0: Perfect, thank you. This is Uncle.

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Response details for a heart complaint to 846 Whisper Falls Lane, Aircraft Chief Tower, Fountain Way, and Georgetown Place, to the city of Menasha for an 86-year-old male who has a pacemaker and is having chest pains and numbness in his arms. Consent are clear, 2107.

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0: 88 Kirkwood Drive. Car is not running and it's not occupied.
1: How are?

0: County Trunk N is in Nara on Clearfield Road. RP hit a deer. The vehicle is drivable. And he's headed home, but the deer is possibly still on the road. Just wanted you to go look and make sure it's not in the traffic.
1: Over.
2: Engine 28 on scene. Young 514, a weak man.

0: completely dispatched to car 17.
1: North security.
0: Have a report from the guard at gate CI, Charlie Ida, on Wapong Road. Individual came to his gate and reported an individual having cardiac arrest. There is someone at his gate who can lead you to that patient at his campsite.
1: Copy that. That 317, you copy to gate Charlie Ida.
2: 317 copies. We're just coming in on NAP, so we'll be going through Four Corners down NAP to a pond.
3: It's 13755. Again, 13755.
4: Thank you so much.

0: What?
1: Copy that.
0: Charles, I have the new Southeast campground off of Waupun. It's the entrance off Waupun Road.
2: I guess I don't start going that way.
3: Pretty, I believe I'm near there as well. I can break down this location and go.
0: Knapp Street, OFD is headed from the north, heading south.
4: PK-38, can stay put.
3: Copy. I'm going to move to that location that you told me about earlier for the pedestrians.
4: No more, thanks.
2: Yeah, we got a couple hundred more on the CI. Yeah, okay.
5: Dispatch, copy.
2: 52 or 27 on that.
5: Cover. I don't have any cell sliders that are logged on that can assist right now, but I have a assist or welfare check at Lion's Den.
1: Well, I should be logging in here shortly.
5: Thank you.
1: I'm going to hold that for now.

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0: 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AUR 7590.
2: I was 7123
3: 4820.
1: 10 4.
3: Where are they all, 26?
1: 26, go ahead.
3: Can you put me on an assist in the gray lot, please?
1: Yeah. Sure.

0: area for a rolling hazard. It's going to be Highway 41 southbound, south of Double G. It's a dark-colored Durango. It has something dragging on the ground and is barking, and it passed along to Statusville.
1: Do you need me to call whatever agency that is for you guys out there?
2: Just three-way, I don't know if you need some near gates.

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0: Mendoza Highway.
1: Well, it's a dead battery. Does security have a jumper pack where another car would not be necessary?
2: One stop handles all that stuff on ground, so dispatch should be able to get a hold of them and send them to your location.
1: Thank you. Dispatch, you copy that?
0: I did. I'm looking for the number.
1: Copy.
0: And it was just Greylock. There's no more specific. You need me to send him to?
1: Just Greylock. They parked right near the entrance. We'll see us.
0: Tower, thank you. All right, Simon, go ahead.
3: I see the medical at 8 Charles Ida. He's being loaded up and transported by OFD right now. Anybody else in 22? To be conscious.
4: Janikowski, I was coming out there. Did you see that K-22?
3: Affirmative, he's being transported right now. Appears to be conscious and breathing and all that.
2: Send for 18, you can take me off that medical then.
0: Have

0: have one.
1: Right.
0: 1,000 wrong.
1: Copy. I got a play for you already.
0: Go ahead.
1: Out of Illinois, John, 5188851.

0: Go ahead and have 3-1 port. 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
1: You get hauled up in the ambulance.
0: 10-4.
1: Where you at?
0: Okay, the guy coming behind you, that's like their captain or something, if you could show him the way.

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1: Can you put me on 39 call?
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3: 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Well, 39, make a stop after the Chico first. There's one.
4: 39 of the Rover unit. I got a bus or a large vehicle stopped in the lane north of me here from the pink lot. If you guys are around, you can check it out.

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1: 5.
0: 41 northbound, north of 26. That's Boy Adam Paul, 9472. BAP, 9472.
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0: 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Respond for a possible structure fire. They are facing some electrical burning, no smoke or flames seen. They are evacuating. Fairground 5 is available if you need it. 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
1: Go ahead, I can only check for once.
0: Yeah, it's fine. Last name, Edward Sam Paul Ida Nora Ocean Zebra Adam. Two first names, John Ocean Sam Edward Space Adam Robert. Mary Adam Nora David Ocean, middle R Robert. 8/26/1975, male.
1: That's fine.

0: Nine and five, no one's in the paper.
1: 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What do you think? 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
0: Copy.
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0: Double. 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
1: Give my report number.
0: Your report number is 2408, again, 2408. 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
0: Just advising regarding Rory at State of Care. Security has called us and is requesting a deputy. She's now refusing to go to 4 South.
1: 10-4, you can mark me 23.
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0: What were you throwing at 27 for the RB?
1: Go ahead.
0: I think so. Henry, Ocean, Robert, Edward, John, Sam, first name Haley, Henry, Adam, Lincoln, Lincoln, Edward, Melissa, and Nora, email date of birth 01/29/2001.
1: I'm fine.

0: 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Charlie 27-7, and wants the paper. 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

0: 68, another Southsider that can assist a juvenile complaint. Michigan streets outside of the EA grounds, but there's 5 to 6 youths that are drinking and smoking some pot there watching the light show.
1: Okay. RG6, I can go with them.
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0: Last name Martin, M-A-R-T-I-N, first name Don, D-O-N. Full middle name is Patrick, Paul Adam, Tom Robert, Ida Charles King, male, 3-17 of 2009, 0317, 2009 out of Wyoming.

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I'm not getting that license plate returned.

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0: Well, no, I sent a paper.
1: I got you. Could you do me a solid and put his phone number in the first and sale for me?
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0: Timber. I'll get that to return.
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0: 10-4.

0: 33. 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
1: 39, you can stack this and send it.
2: 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Copy, requesting the route.
1: Oh yeah, I copy.
3: To 33, how many do you need out there?
0: I'll take, just a...
1: Honey, can you check with you now, 545?
2: 10-4.
1: To 33, are you still in the ER?
2: Copy.
1: 150, 130, if you'd like, because you're down. I'm clearing here and I can head there instead.
2: No, it's okay.
1: Five, 14, traffic. 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

0: 这个。
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2: Affirmative.
3: Security guys here with me. I got her cuffed now. She's just not going to the program.
4: Yeah, it sounds like it. Are you still in the ER?
3: I'll be on the third floor. I see you.
4: Oh, okay. Sounds good.
2: Last name is Brown. I'm spelling versus Hunter. I'm spelling middle. People, male, 110409, 11409.
0: Hey, copy. Four 86, your person. Hunter comes back. No license issued. No one's on paper.

0: I'll be on High and Lot 30 with, looks like Wisconsin Plate 51850A, FT after it. I don't know if that's just fleet or part of the plate or not, but it's going to be 51850A.
1: Adam or 8. Hey, Adam, what was the last letter?
2: Oh, great. Call.
1: I copy. I just wanted to advise that it's on floor 2, room 245, not third floor.

0: before he just picks it up, 468.
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1: Alright.
0: Are you available to jump for a call? Are you still working out here?
1: No, I'm just clearing up. I can head your way.
0: That would be great. Thank you. You can pull down Michigan towards the airport. There will be a spot for you to put your car.
1: 20th in Michigan?
0: Yeah, we're in the grassy area watching a night show with these guys. We just need to kind of sit with some people while John figures something out.
1: Yeah, 10-4.
2: 5-14, just checking.
1: No issues.
2: Cover.
1: You can short form out my call, comments.
2: Cover.

0: 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Again, 21:52.
1: Murdoch, the attempt play, Young, 8944 Marion.
0: I'd wait on the end stop.
2: Cover.
3: Right.
0: Can you confirm that the phone number Jennifer called you guys on is the one I have in the call?
3: Yeah.

0: Peter, you're going through the festival.
1: Good.
0: Well, they are checked the Third Street properties.
1: Yep.
2: Jam Pack 11.
1: Drive.
2: Take 499 stop as well.
1: Ever.

0: Go ahead.
1: Can you add the registered owner should be a Vernell Wilkerson to this call, please?
0: Temper.
2: Ten four.

0: person.
1: Good.
0: Barnell comes back with a suspended status, license issued. No one is on probation.

0: you in the PA? Yeah, this one going at gate PA, one of the yellow this Jeep coming out with no lights on.
1: Yeah, I'll take care of it.

0: 468 to 457.
1: Correct.
0: You can call me 22 at this point. Thank you.
1: Yeah, important.

2360 Parsonal Road, crossing of Sky, Trophy Lane, and County Highway K, in the town of Farmington, for a 55-year-old male with chest pain and his back screwing, to be meeting him in Greer in 2012. Go across, copy the call, we'll have medic 14, rewind, can you just repeat the name of the street, please?

0: Happy Pearl.
1: Yes, it is Copy. I was asking for a repeat of the name, but I just got the facts.

0: 514 traffic. Me, New York, Jefferson, Boy Boy Lincoln, 6535. Boy Boy Lincoln, 6535.
1: 519, you put me out with him.

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1: Okay.
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0: Dealing, you got a one-way driver coming your way. What size do you set your hands out? Do you have a plate and a call that starts with Boy David Charles?
1: Negative.
0: 7-4, it'll be Boy David Charles, 7479. You can just tell me who it comes back to.
1: Comes back to Aubrey Seaver.
0: 10-4. We can just keep the plate and the call, please.
1: Okay.
2: On 285, that is intersection on 20th.
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onto 2205 East Midway Road, 2205 East Midway. I believe this is a facility. I'll check on it for you. Could be for an unconscious male, 84 years old.

Hello, you may 912 Timberlake First Responders, Gold Cross Ambulance, respond to 613 Years Old Railroad Street, 613 South Railroad and Timberlake, cross 250 Other Street and Papermaker Drive. 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
0: One 35 will be in front of class, Nicole.

0: 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Thank you.
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0: You can mark the garage door 17 of the ANC as open. It's been closed.
1: Yes.
2: To the EA warehouse and take a accident report.
3: I realize, I don't know if I jumped the gun. Did you put me out on that checker call?
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3: 10-4, can you log an open door?
1: That's really good. Go ahead with it.
3: It's going to be Union 8. Union 8, it was locked, but left ajar.

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0: NAR 132, NAR 143, a disturbance.
1: What did I do?
0: 143. Yeah, 144 Northwestern Avenue between North and Main. Unit C, Charlie. Something of physical disturbance between male and female. Male is intoxicated. They're trying to get everybody separated.
2: W23, do you have a moment to take a call?
0: From you or from our friend?
2: From me.
0: Yeah, go ahead. Go ahead.
3: Coming up towards Perkins or Pizza Ranch. Illinois plate, Frank over Paul, 359950, Hill Lights.

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1: Did you want to go over to Station 12 and do that as well?
2: All the traffic coming down 20th and Medalist and Walk Off. We can't see that yet.

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4: The bus left, but I was able to pull up alongside. It looks like that driver is going to be a white male. So when you see another bus, let me know and I'll stop out with it.
1: That's the truck. Hanbury, Peepaw, 2569.

0: Evet, oyunu.
1: Thank you.
0: That's what I was calling 12 and 23 about. The wallet has been found. It was in a place where the mail didn't expect it. We can take care of that.
1: Twenty-three copy. There. 10-4.

0: 23. 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
1: Negative, now that that wall was found, I'm clear.
0: We've got a male yelling and talking to himself behind Swart, possibly talking about switches very erratically. He's not doing anything wrong, just being very erratic.
1: 10-4, I'm going past with Scott on Algoma. I'll be there in a minute.
0: 10-4, we're walking a decent ways behind him. He's headed towards Halsey.

0: EW 23A Patrol, I'll be sliding that way as well.
1: The only description we can really deal with them is darker pants, hat, and a larger backpack.
0: Is he walking in Halsey?
1: Negative. He's down by Halsey, in between Swart and Halsey. He's headed towards lot 3 and 4. He's just about there right now.
0: 10-4, I'm in lot 3.
1: 10-4.

0: Yeah, we try and figure out making contact with him.
1: 22 to 23, 23 to 20.

0: 23. I'm pretty sure they're led by last 3 and 4 by the AC and Holy.
1: 22, copy. Hey, it says affirmative. We'll be with UAV 23.
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0: Last name going to be Bragg, boy, Robert, Adam, George, George, first name Kendall, King, Edward, Nora, David, Adam, Lincoln, Lincoln, no middle, date of birth is going to be 07-07-1991, once again it's 7-7-91, male.
1: 7.

0: Artillery 55, Auxiliary Officers running the light. I am backed up to the next light, past 20th, which I believe would be 9th Street. Go ahead, John Center.
1: We have a request for EMS at Vern and Knapp Street for a middle-aged lady that fell and hurt her leg. Did you want us to pay somebody else?
0: What's the location?
1: Vern and Knapp Street.
0: Not 3 and 7 East. Hospital to campground.

0: Yeah, I'm trying to call you on the app. Your phone on you.
1: Yeah, go ahead, try.
2: Kendall comes back, revoked on an instructional permit. No laws. Might be on paper. Let me double check. He has one open case.
3: Cancel your mess and get up and move when she's getting a ride to the parking lot.
4: Cancel.
5: That one.
2: So we'll be clear.
4: Thank you.
6: 3-1-4, copy.

0: Good.
1: That was not on paper. It does have an open port. Good orderly.
0: 10-4. DRB 22 dispatch.
1: Good.
0: Did you read bond conditions?
1: Place are 22 negative, not as far as I can see, and then I'll continue working. Appreciate that. Well.
0: Yeah.
1: It's 23. 22. Looks like Kendall was previously on probation. Doesn't look like I can find any bond conditions. Does not appear to be on probation at this time.
0: Okay.

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1: Hell yeah.
2: One one three two. This BBV 1132.

0: John 7, your please.
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0: Comes back to a Christie out of Main Street, and I'm on a black Prius.
1: 10-4. Vehicle is unoccupied. Could you work on trying to get a number for her?
0: 10-4.

0: Moving right along.
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0: Can I get the number for this crash?
1: Port number is going to be 2411. Again, 2411.
0: Copy me.
2: A10, whatever your 52.
0: Go ahead.
2: Taking a way to my location.
0: Perfect. That was just too much texture.
2: Yeah, if you could make your way as well, thank you.
0: Of course.
3: Amber's also pointing out laser, and her when she sleeps, there is previous flight discussion.
0: 10-4.
4: /490, hold that call for me.
1: Okay.
0: Copy.

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1: That's what.

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1: Seven, accident, hit and run.
0: Go ahead.
1: It's going to be in the area of 9th and Knapp. Sounds like the car did pull over now. He was hit by another vehicle, the license plate of William David, 1348. They're pulling over by 1890 Pub.
0: 10-4, both of them are pulled over.
1: Both are pulled over. Sounds like there is yelling going on now.
0: 468, I'm pretty close to that. Just clear me and send me that.
1: Never.

0: the Murdoch and Bowen California plate. 9, Tom Adam William, 887.
1: All right.
2: Station, you can log us out for the day. Thank you.
1: Counselor Cotty, thank you and have a good night.
3: Morning.
4: Washburn at 9.
3: All right, why don't you try to intercept that truck potentially? I'm going north on Knapp. I'm kind of stuck in traffic here.
4: Okay, copy. Seven is out. All the person still following the vehicle. Okay. The last known direction was whistle.
1: On the tracking vehicle, yes. Squad for that accident. Sounds like the...
4: Stay where she's at.
1: Okay. Sounds like the RP or RO for that striking vehicle can be a Thomas Zelensky. Comes back to 735 1 and treat him at Ash on a gray Ford.

0: Year 27.
1: Alright.
0: Showing no license issued, revoked. No wants. He does have a 99 through the state of Texas that we cannot pick up on. It is for failure to appear on a DWI.
1: Thanks.

0: 16-22.
1: Go ahead, Drox. I'm good out here.
0: All right, 10-4.
2: Hope you just had a hit and run on 9th Ave and Knapp Street. They were requesting assistance in locating the striking vehicle. You okay if I send you a call?
0: Of course. Frank, before, how are you doing out there?
1: Slow going. Still very busy. We're getting people moved. It's just slow.
0: You need another one out there? Or are you good?
1: If we have one to spare, that'd be great. If not, we're managing.
0: Never.
3: Or you can send me 37th call.
2: Copy. If you guys need anything, you can go to OP here.
4: 37, just quickly reading the notes. Is it vehicle versus vehicle?
2: Affirmative.
4: Thank you.

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1: 9th and 41, go ahead.
0: If you just want to sit there, I guess, on the ramp, I'm at the ramp 21 northbound in case he's somewhere between.
1: Okay.
2: DT38, how are you doing?
3: It's chaos.
2: Sounds about right. Winnebago 52.
3: Done.
2: What is the call type that I'm on right now? Is it just an assist?
3: Affirmative.
2: Do you mind changing it to a welfare, and then you can clear me and keep A10 on it for now?
3: Never.
2: 52 to 18, do you want me to go help out Montana, or stay available?
4: Yeah, I want you to head out there. I'm still at gate 33 trying to get pedestrian traffic and motor vehicle traffic out of here.
2: Sounds good.

0: R-370 units on this. There's going to be no damage to this vehicle at all. Both mirrors touched is what it was when the guy was attempting to pass them. There's no scuffs, brakes, or anything else. That was basically one guy I talked to.
1: .468 to dispatch. You can tell the other agencies to 22 that we can just try to give them a call.
2: Hi, copy. County and State, are you on the channel?
3: I believe State's behind the truck. I'm just trying to listen to him on our channel.
2: Ten-four.
4: Yeah, State 3-5. I'm behind. If you guys need to stop, I couldn't copy him.
0: Yeah, go ahead and stop him at this time, and then I can come out there and I'll talk with you. Talk with him.
4: Okay, we'll be northbound, just north of 45.
0: Yeah, 10-4.
2: Squad.
5: I'll be meeting with the RP, 15th in Oregon, and then it sounds like the mail party, she believes, is at her residence on 12th. Possibly driving a silver or light blue Saturn with no plates. Somebody wants to go over there and try to locate him.
2: Cover.
1: 455, I got 480.

0: Jackson Street by 41 and then 76 and County Road double G is in George.
1: That individual, he's a runner.
2: I know.
3: Bobby Jean, he's out at the address. You can mark me twice.
0: Hi, Robbie.
2: Do you want to use any more calls on it, or just the two so far?
0: Just the two.

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1: Ten four.
2: No, you should know the
1: Alright, I'm gonna swing around and drop my radio off.
2: Yeah, we got some buses now.

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1: Yeah, go ahead.
0: We have an OPD officer in route to your location to assist.
1: Okay, I'm out with the driver. We're chatting. Again, we're going to be just north of the 45 ramp.
0: Cover.

0: Southbound. Sounds like there's a vehicle going northbound in the southbound lanes. Unknown description, they can only see the headlights. We have county trying to look for the vehicle as well.
1: Run 9, you can send me that.
0: Pepper. Four 55 UNO Vandal Park.
2: Yep, when you're ready.
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0: Pepper.

0: 9-27, are you good?
1: Good, Bob, point two.
2: Saturn sedan. Chokehold and then push her up against the wall. Sounds like there's other children there as well, and mom is at home.
3: That works.
4: Do we have anybody else available that can go with him?
0: 64, if you can stack my current call, and I'll head that way.
2: Timber.
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2: 559, go ahead.
5: I'll be at my location. Plate is Adam X-ray Young 5827 AXY 5827, and I will take a second.
2: I'm sorry, which unit was that? You were low volume?
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3: Echo 59, do we know if parties are separated?

0: Our caller did let us know now that apparently the daughter is outside, so they are separated.
1: Attention, Med 17 Respond 8, Adam Furster, complaining to 990 Nicolay Avenue. To be for a 78-year-old male, she is conscious breathing, vomiting, and weak. 2308, comm center clear, stand by for another case.

0: 46. When someone gets a chance, whoever's talking to Carl, it's me. Give me a call.
1: Yeah, well, Carl, give me a call in just a second here. And five.
2: Pepper. Attention engine 18 med 15, respond E. Edwards for respiratory complaints to 1922 Ashland Street, cross streets of Linwood and Grunwald Ave. It's going to be a phase 2 location. He did not know his address, but it's going to be for a first party who is in obvious extreme respiratory distress. We're keeping an open line with him. Town Center clear, 2309.
1: I drove north on Jackson from Snell, didn't see any vehicle, so you send me back on a call for now.
2: Pepper, do you want me to close your call then?
1: I'll do that first, then when you see me clear, send back another one.
2: Pepper. I'm always out, but do you need somebody for that medical? If you could start, I just am keeping an open line with him. He wasn't too sure on his address. That's just phase 2. Door's locked. I'm trying to tell him not to go to the door because he's in distress. 10-4, he's conscious and breathing? At this time, yes. Can I copy? Just update me if that changes. Like I said, I'm always out. 10-4.
0: And 003, that assist agency.
2: Never.
3: Is to location. Affirmative.
2: Well, what's up?
1: Go for Med 17.
2: I'm seeing you at 990 Nicolay Ave. Call. Is that something we need to close out?
3: Can you put Med 15 on that? We took their run with Engine 18 in our area.
2: Several.

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1: Go ahead, Med 15.
0: Which caller are we going to? You're going to be going to 990 Nicolay Avenue for Adam Sick complaints. Med 17 is going to be taking the call at 1922 Ashland Street in their area. Okay, thank you.
1: What's your mall?
2: 10-4, if you can make it there in time. I just had a, looks like a blue Jeep just pull into the little underpass area by the scouts.
1: 10-4, we'll be on our way. Damn, do you still have a plate at all?
2: Negative, this was off camera, so they're not very great quality.
1: 10-4.
3: What's this last car do? He's good.
4: That's been added. You guys can close out that. This is personal.
2: And we're based on, hey, Adam, might actually be a play Jeep.
1: 10-4, do you know what kind of Jeep?
2: It looks like a Wrangler.
1: 10-4, we're in front of Verizon now.

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1: Go ahead.
2: I switched back over to County, but you guys can clear me from the OPD call with the hit and run.
1: Copy. Thanks for the help.
3: Or anything like that?
4: Asking that now. The flag in the front yard.

0: Sorry, do you have Carl on the call?
1: Yes, all good to go because you're turning this back in. I'm on 911.
0: Ten four, he's all good, I don't need it.
1: 10-4, 508 info. 508. I don't know if you're copying OFD. I saw the mail on the line, but OFD just got on scene and the address is not where this mail is. My mail party's not knowing where he exactly is. I'm just going to keep the line open until you get there. 10-4, I'm Maine and Harrison, so I'll be there shortly if you have an address update. 10-4, all he knows is that there's a flag in the front yard. I copy, thank you.
2: Cross, cross, all good.
0: 10-4, then.
3: Metal 7, that patient. Correct address is 1912.
2: Copy that.
1: $100 is going to be en route.
2: I put a FP in front of the numbers.
4: 10-4.

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1: Tedward.
2: Zero, one, one.

0: Sam 490, is this possible auto theft? .2277 Burnwood Drive, the closest address. We did put the 13 words in it. It's going to be the parking lot by the museum. RP is 2011 Ford Taurus. It has been parked there since 10 a.m. It's no longer there. I don't know if it's stolen or missing. RP is currently waiting at that lot for you.
1: Parked down. You can hold that call for me.

0: first time, can you reverse?
1: Probably four.
2: Copy. BVU 7339, I believe.
1: Do you have your dog with you?
2: Absolutely.
1: I copy 237 info.
2: Go ahead.
1: Fox Crossing Police is meeting.

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2: 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Why don't you just keep coming? 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
1: 10-4.
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0: Bueno, digo, ¿y con? 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
1: Got it. I apologize. Can you send me the welfare that I was just on?

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1: Yeah.
0: What's your 20s?
1: I'll go in between Lincoln Hall and the South.
0: Call out the vehicle that's right in front of you.
1: 10-4. You ready for air? What's up, 28? To me, Wisconsin, boy, Adam, 3750. Boy, Adam, 3750.
0: Simple.
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3: Go ahead.
2: 41 northbound, just south of 44, Lake Ohio truck plate, Paul North Tom, 3339, TNT 3339.
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2: 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All right, Brian, you can have me as well. 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
0: Your web comes back valid to EAN Holdings on a 2026. 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
0: 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Actually, yes, black.
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5: 632 3rd Street between DePere and Appleton. RP had a male who was standing at their doorway staring at them. They closed the door and the male left walking towards Walgreens. Described as Hispanic, about 5'6", green sweatshirt, green and yellow sweatshirt.
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0: He comes back with valid out of California. No long-term papers.
1: Confirm.
2: Sorry, do you want to say that one more time?
3: He's still with 38.
2: Yes, and it's still pretty gnarly.
3: Are there any buses heading eastbound on Ripple towards my location with Emil?
2: Yeah, every once in a while.
3: On board.
4: Number one.
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0: ahead. I see the library closing has popped up for some reason. You can just close that out. No officers dispatched.
1: Check.

0: 512 to 529, you calling me?
1: You're getting my dear.
0: Can you 10-9?
1: You can 22, we have contact with her.
0: I copy.
2: X-ray 559 dispatch. Go ahead. The SAM unit coming to assist in disregard. Ten four.
3: Six 133. There's a security guard over by us that just locked out of their vehicle. I guess you know, does county have any lockout kits with them while they're on the ground?
4: Now that I know of, we're just going to have to call one stop.
3: Yeah,

0: get some more right after the gas. Stop those vehicles. And then take the next blue across.
1: And going in close, stop out with a verbal warning.

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0: Last name is Cougar. I think it's spelling of King, Robert, Union, George, Edward, Robert. First name of Jordan, John, Ocean, Robert, David, Adam, Nora. My initials, Steve and Charles, male, date of birth of 9-2-94, 9-2-94.

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0: 529, go ahead.
1: Did you have both cross responder location on 33? We have contact with a female in the last 2 hours. She said that she's taken about 4 or 5 where I was in post. Conscious breathing, a little groggy at this point.

0: 67 and Motors, is this? Forty-one northbound, just before 21. Black Dodge Ram in the exit ramp. There is some blockage. They're okay with an extra rotational. Sam 200, if you can just get that started right away, please.
1: I copy.
2: .490, I'm closing this call out and I'll take that call.
0: Center.
1: 4-7, I copy.
0: Done.
3: I'll take that traffic hazard. I'm 41 south and 76. I'll just pull over and wait for it.
0: Copy.

0: Hey, Nina, correct?
1: 1041, emergent. Here, Nina. Trauma alert. Coach responder driving. Vehicle 100, on board, Rock.
2: What?
3: I feel like we'll be headed out that way.
2: Copy, thank you.
0: And then on board that Rock, correct? Abram. Okay.

0: Tango 9 info.
1: What?
0: I have an accident in the purple lot of Camp Shoulder near 21st EA Street and Ashy EA Avenue. Just for a vehicle to hit a parked car.
1: Ten four, 9-27, how's it looking down by you?
2: Ah, I get a little jammed up.
3: Forty-seven, once I'm clear from the side, I can head that way.

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0: Nope, we're gonna open a two-way coming your way. 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
0: 41 cell phone, County Trunk Y, Lake Young, Boy Adam Henry, 7548, BAH 7548.
1: Copy.
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2: Last name is Ferris, Frank Edward Robert, Robert Ida Sam, first is Trent, common spelling, middle initial J John, DOB 0115 of 65, 0115-1965.
4: Purple up. I can get out of this intersection now.
5: Nine, I'm trying to make my way to the purple lot right now from the gray lot.
4: You can send me that call at nine. Get a location of where they said it took place.
1: Took place at 21st EA Street and Ashy EA Avenue. I also have the what three words if you want it.
4: Yeah, could you give me those, please?
1: Stores, Ratty, Bandage. Bookstores, Ratty, Bandage.
4: And for it.
6: Is transporting those two to Appleton. You need to make sure we're marked there and after the all froze up.
1: Yeah, hi.
7: Nine? Correction, 18, 38 to 18.
4: Go ahead.
7: This intersection, according to EAA, is good for us to break down. Do you want me anywhere specific, or do you want me to get out of here?
4: No, you can go 1042.
7: Copy. Have a good night, sir.
4: You too. Thanks.

0: 130 for 329.
1: Okay, Jay, ready. Brandon Waldo. There's some more, send them.
0: Common, Christina Rebecca, Robert Edward Boyd, Edward Charles Adams, Melissa Evans, Sam, female date of birth of 12/24/78, 12/24/78.
2: 10-4.

0: Go ahead.
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0: Bookstores, ratty, and bandage. Again, bookstores, ratty, R-A-T-T-Y, and bandage.
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0: or Joseph Laws out of Virginia, 2015 Volvo, four-door sedan, silver in color.
1: 10-4. My driver will be last name, the same last name, Lincoln, Adam, William, Sam. 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Common spelling, middle initial, M. Mary. 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Again, that's 6-24-2009 male.
0: Yeah.

0: 3512 info.
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0: Rising of a suspicious 1267 Cold Spring Road. RP is calling for her daughter who lives there, stated that she believes somebody may be in or around her garage. 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I believe she is back inside now.
1: Time for you to send it to me.
0: Having.

0: Line, this is Jason Sauchez.
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2: Same last of Laws, Lincoln, Adam, William, Sam, Chris of Madeline, Mary, Adam, David, Edward, Lincoln, Ida, Nora, Edward, middle initial E, Edward, DOB, it's going to be, stand by. It's going to be 12-12-06.
1: Be advised, we're doing a shift change. The MDC is down right now.

0: 18, 27. 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
1: Hey, I got a few rocks. 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
0: 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Once you get locked in, just make sure she ends up in the call.
1: 10-4, thank you.
0: Be a female, date of birth 12/16/2006.
2: 10-4.
3: Assist in the purple lot. It's a family that's missing 3 15-year-old children. Their names are Porter, Parley, and Ariel, two boys that are tall, and then a female that's shorter. They're just not sure where they are. They thought they were walking back to the parking lot here.
4: I have... possibly those subjects here walking or found just cross Ripple by Arrow Field.
0: You said they're walking north?
4: I just saw about three personnel that kind of match that description. They just walked northbound across Ripple from Arrow Field.
0: Alright. I'll right by there, I'll check.

0: 10th.
1: The Maryland is 20 to come back to a Tesla.
0: Affirmative.
1: Beautiful. Keenan, I have a 27 on the Virginia when you're ready.
0: Go ahead.
1: Last name, Charles Henry Ocean Union. First name, Sam Henry. Ida Edward Nora. Full middle, Mary Ida Nora George. Male, 9/5/71, 09/05/1971 out of Virginia.
0: Copy.
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1: Con.
0: 41 northbound and 26 Florida plate, Sam, Mary, Nora, Robert, 72, repeating SMNR 72.
1: Tower.

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1: Ever.
2: Probably, you know, 28 out of 10, I think.
1: Or the plates did have a license number for him from Maryland, but he is not a valid driver. Cover. The plate return had a Maryland driver's license number, but it has him as no license through Maryland as well.
3: 10-4. Can I, can we try a driver's license number out of Virginia?
1: 10-4, go ahead.
3: I believe it might be Ian Edward 660-10234. Otherwise, I got another number on here I can give a whirl to.
1: 2021
4: Chevy.
3: 5-8-23. Cover. 7-2-8. Does it come back to Elena, something or other?
1: I have a Olga as one of the owners.
3: Illinois 27 for me. I can use a driver's license number.
1: Good.
3: And Mary, 261-2188. 1855.

0: Go ahead.
1: A ballot out of Illinois, no longs, no paper.
0: 10-4. Last request, can you tell me what the report number is for this, please?
1: 412, again, 2412.

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0: I have a welfare check at 9131 Center Road. RP dropped off one of his friends and stated the mom yelled at him and then his dad charged at him. Heard a thump, but is there a lot of guns on scene?
1: I copy, do I have any north end squads available?
2: 39, you can send that to me, 41 cells, double view, go ahead.
0: Never.
3: Before you do, I'll go with them, I'm kind of used to them, we're seeing.
0: Copy.

0: Yeah, it'll be 23.
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0: My notes are added. 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
1: Okay.
0: Therefore.

0: 7.
1: Good.
0: Angel comes back, valid to Ryla. 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
1: 10-4, thank you.

0: Okay, I know you're with an officer, just say it, that is check.
1: You can clear me from that. Check at Titan Stadium. I also check TAPC. You can generate one for that and then close it right away.
2: Central.

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1: 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Just lane 4 now. That guy over here also said that he's gonna bring storm, and we're gonna make the bus lane into just one lane and have two lanes moving the traffic at all bounds.

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0: 409 Algoma and Matrican. On high near that location, there's a male and female arguing. Male. Correction. No weapons. Unknown, possibly drug involved. This could be a Hispanic male with a white hat, blue long sleeve, and then the female's wearing a blue jean jacket.
1: Down for
2: it. Sorry, Gene, you can add me that.
0: Cover.
2: Date is Victor 72, Victor Robert Nora, V72VRN, I think New Jersey.
0: Copy. Winnebago 9.
3: Go ahead.
0: I have a male on the phone who locked his keys in his vehicle at the campground. Do you know what towing service I should direct him to get those out?
3: One stop.
0: Perfect, thank you.

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3: For Quint 17, Med 16, Boat 15, Car 14, Truck 15, respond for a water rescue. It's going to be near the Motel 6 at 1015 South Washburn, cross of 9th Avenue. 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
1: 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OPD has the mail out of the water. We verify that we have one.
2: 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Coming down Wall Call. They opened up a second lane. I'm going to start sending cars there.
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2: Copy.
0: Boy 624-1610-345407. 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
3: Go ahead.
0: I'll be looking now.
3: Looking wonderful, I have three more cars.
0: 10-4. All squads at EAA, you guys can clear at 1245A. Again, you can clear at 1245A and head back to the PD.

0: 490 or 27.
1: Go ahead.
0: That mail comes back, mail regular, no wants, is on paper.
1: 10-4.
0: 468, were you calling?
2: Negative. He's probably moving some of his equipment.
0: Nice having you.

0: 27, 26.
1: Go ahead, we're good here.
0: Okay, I'm just clear from this intersection, so I'm seeing if you need any help.
2: Did you get the mail's info and all? We found a EBT card with his name on it.
3: I have DeSante Brazel on the call. Is that him?
2: Negative. The mail's going to be a mail by the name of Jordan Cummins, spelling last name Ida Mary Mary.
3: Okay.
2: He's a white male, bald, if you just want to confirm that with his info.
3: Temporal, take a while.

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1: Go ahead.
0: The male iPhone is about 32 years old. He comes back valid regular. No wants is on paper.
1: Thank you. Is somebody that was on their way out here that is not currently on scene or doing anything?
2: .455, I can come down there if you need more.
1: I guess we just want to go to Mercy and just stay with the guy until we can figure stuff out here.
2: Yeah.

0: Jake, you can probably 22. I got John that's going to head over.
1: Won't need anything else at the motel then.

12 respond, 9 emergency, VA home. Honda Hughes, Ainsworth Hall, room 358. 3 for an 80-year-old male with abdominal pain. KM.

0: Of course. 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
1: Last name is going to be hyphenated. Olson Higgins, Ocean Lincoln, Sam Ocean Nora, hyphen Henry Ida George George Ida Nora Sam. First name is Mara Mary Adam Robert Adam Little J John. Female, 119, 2010, 119, 2010, and then one more.
0: Go ahead.
1: Last name is Robinson. Robert Ocean Boy Ida Nora Sam Ocean Nora. First name is spelled Adam Mary Ida or sorry Adam Mary Edward Robert. Edward Adam, middle of Nora, female, 6/21/2008.
0: What was the middle for the last name of Robinson?
1: Nora.
0: My copy, thank you.

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0: All units on Med 1-6 are clear of the incident at Motel 6. You can clear with Angle County 1. Just leave them on at mercy for the time being.

West Main Street, and South 4th Street. 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

0: 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David over Henry, 30934.
1: Copy.
0: To a Michael and Joliet at Amaro. Let me know.
1: Affirmative, it does. Comes back expired as well.
0: Thank you.

0: 133 is dispatched. Everybody from EAA is 10-8, 10-42.
1: I copy, have a good night.
0: Thank you. Mail. Starting is, same as ending. I don't know if they have any Spanish-speaking deputies that might be able to help with the booking process. He doesn't speak any English.

0: Yeah, it looks like he has 3 offenses. One's possession of narcotic drugs. The next is possession of cocaine, second plus, and then the possession of methamphetamine.
1: Thank you.

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0: 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I'll take the Travis 6 bit.
1: Copy.
2: That was very slow.

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1: Four, go ahead.
0: You can send this message.
1: 10-4.
2: Echo 51 as well.
1: 10-4.
2: Go
1: ahead.
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1: It was one of the SUVs.
0: Ten four. They came back with a permit.

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0: 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Fifty-eight point seven, 58.7.
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0: I'll have a complaint open.
1: Go ahead.
0: Number is 23807, 23807.
1: Pepper.

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1: 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Were they a part of the group originally?
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1: U76NY, Boy Charles John 5034, BCJ 5034. RO's got one or two warrants, I'm not entirely positive. 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
0: Copy.
2: .42, when you're done with that, you can add me, 41 South and Double G George.
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0: Cooper and Eric Burns, date of birth 8/6/1988, and it's out of Fond du Lac. We cannot pick up on this. Five 11 is a suspicious person. I see you're in the area. It's going to be Broad and Bayshore. Two individuals near the railroad tracks, not directly on them, but on CN property, one male and one female.
1: By the way, you can send that as well on Broad and Otter.
0: Sure.

0: 42.
1: Go on.
0: I can see the 1046 on the stack. I did drive by that vehicle. It was just too late for me to stop. It is all blacked out and will need to be towed.
1: Copy. Do you just want me to get next rotational going?
0: Yeah, whoever is closest for the tow, either Nolte's or Experts, something like that.
1: That works.

Ruby 22 traffic. It's going to be Wisconsin, Adam Edward Boy, 2141, AEB 2141, in the north parking lot of Penn Stadium.

0: Yeah, be 23, I'll have a person.
1: Or your plate comes back valid to a Autumn Warner of Oshkosh, Wisconsin, on a 2006 Lexus sedan, black in color. Go ahead with your 27.
0: 10-4, she will be my driver.
1: 10-4, she comes back valid on a Class B license, no warrants, no paper.
0: 10-4. UW-23 to UW-12. I don't think it's 55, but it might be a 921. I can't tell with the type of smoke I'm smelling.
1: Okay.

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0: 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I'm going to do a consent search of the vehicle.
1: 10-4. 22 is on as well. Is in off.
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1: Vehicle is released. I'll be on the call adding comments.
0: 10-4.
2: Forty two, I'll take the current prevention back.
0: 10-4. So we have the McDonald's on Jackson. Sounds like there's a bunch of kids in a white Audi with a license plate of boy Edward Adam, 3027. Right in the drive through, one is sitting on the hood.
1: 10-4.
2: Four lines in there as well.
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0: I just want to make sure, was the plate Boy Charles Han 5034?
1: Boy Charles John, BCJ.
0: I copy, thank you.

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0: I'm out with the male RO. 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
1: 10-4, and that's for Eric Burns.
0: Yeah.
2: Sorry, Tina 511. He was just stopped by county like 3 minutes ago.
0: Yeah, I've been told that a few times.

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1: Go ahead.
0: Yeah, it's going to be Fond du Lac County only, so we cannot pick up on that.
1: Yeah, well, thank you.

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1: Good.
0: In the area of Otter and Broad, we have 5 to 6 juveniles playing chicken with the trains, possibly filming TikToks.
2: Turn 4.
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0: Winnebago 2 Gold Cross Ambulance and Engine 31 respond to Boy for a pulse complaint to Parkside Senior Living at 2330 Bruce Street, crosses of Lexington and Bell Street in the city of Neenah. This will be for a male who has fallen and is unable to get up. 0218, Councilor Clear.
1: Gold Cross is calling Winnebago.

0: Submit it to a spot not emergent, 2330 Bruce Street, outside senior living. Yeah, that's all, thank you.
1: That's for us with Adam King Henry 9116.
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2: 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For a patient, male patient who is very ill, weak, is a cancer patient. 222 is your time.
1: School Cross, copy the call. Another 3-9 emergency.
0: I'll stand by. 0517-2005, and it's going to be out of Georgia.
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0: Time. 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
1: 10-4.
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0: 2606 Southwoods between Valley and Wilson. RP's girlfriend of Madison Hedgers left there after an argument driving a white Ford SUV. Stated that she was going to go gamble all their money away. He did last track her on Life 360 headed southbound on 41, leaving the county.
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0: Winnebago 810. Dropping the individual off, ending mileage is 400, and tail number for the call would be NORA 422 Victor.
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1: 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I'm going to have 511, 518, and 134 to that as well.
0: Time for.

0: 41 southbound off ramp to Highway 45. They can help highway just with some lights.
1: Not close, but I can head that way.
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0: 560, we're continuing off the off ramp.
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0: 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I'll take any night you met.
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0: 42. 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

Chevy 2036, it has been purchased by Anderson Gold Cross Ambulance, respond to N9368 Cheyenne Drive, N9368 Cheyenne Drive, crossing Bullsville Way, for a 29-year-old female subject having a panic attack. Her boyfriend is with her advice. She was treated for a panic attack on Saturday from a edible that she had, and she is now having another panic attack.

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0: Copy that, I'm dropping it on you now.
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0: Just advising we had a reckless driving complaint. It was 41 northbound, approaching Prospect, going about 85 miles an hour and swerving. It did exit Prospect and end up turning into a parking lot at Pierce. It was a make your own. Okay, just pull it up.
1: Affirmative.
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0: Lenient right now, but if you want to just double check on this vehicle, it should be near the intersection of Evans and Irving. 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
2: 10-4, we'll go check it out.
0: 10-4, thank you.
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0: On location, large elderly residential facility, nothing showing, nobody evacuating, no sign of an alarm, building is dark. Truck 15 will be out investigating. Watch you guys stage at a hydrant. There's one right in front of our truck. We will be Bayshore Command.

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dial center 12.5 on man. 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A resident there pulled alarm. We talked to staff. 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
0: 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Here comes the bubble again.
1: Thanks, we appreciate it.

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Can you advise Theta security I'll be there in approximately 10 minutes? Starting mileage, 51.

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0: Referencing that stolen vehicle we talked about earlier, I just located it back in the Bertram Ford parking lot. Could you cancel that ACL and remove it from the time system of stolen, please?

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1: Mm-hmm.
0: 297 Union Mary Henry. 297 Union Mary Henry, and the next will be out of Minnesota.
1: Alright, go ahead with that.
0: Lincoln Union 10202, LUS 202, again out of Minnesota.
1: 10-4. Do you want a while back or just in the call?
0: Do I need to return to the fellow in my call?

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0: 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Adam Zebra Mary, 302. AZM 302.
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1: 55, go ahead.
0: Highway 10 westbound at Appleton Road. Can you deal with a white pickup truck? I'll get you a plate in a second.
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I'll give you 911 paging Appleton 9321, go across St. Mills. Sub trailer 431 East Eagle Flats Parkway, 431 East Eagle Flats Parkway, unit number 403, cross streets of South Law Street and South Old Oneida. New for a female who fell, requesting an ambulance, 510 to 10.

0: 54, Echo 55, 911 assist. 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Location's based off phase 2. We just had open line. Just call back and left a voicemail.
1: 54, I copy.
2: 55, I copy.

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1: Is that how it is? 431. I'm going back to the apartment. Number 403. Unit 403.

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1: Manual paging Gold Cross, responding in for trauma complaint 1497, coming from Gold Ocean, between CB and Fairbrook. In the trauma unit, the 35-year-old male who smashed his thumb, thumb center standing by 535.
2: Thank you, Leo. Thank you.

0: that I probably missed it. Is there a name? Is this a facility or a business?
1: Ten info.
2: What?
1: This will be in a 1046 Highway 45 South in Lakeview Road, just north of there. It's a truck driver with a blown tire. They are off the roadway.
2: Did they call it in?
1: Affirmative.

0: 6:39 to 12. Do you want me to head out there?
1: Where are you?
0: Power shop.
1: Yeah, see if he needs anything else. I can't imagine he wouldn't.

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1: Cover.
2: Hello.

0: Tower 145 info.
1: Yeah,
0: advising we took a crash notification. Phase 2 is placing it at the top of the ramp from Winneconne to 41 northbound. We've attempted contact and no answer.
2: Yeah. 150 to 130 if you're on the road. If you could, otherwise I'll head out and take care of it.
3: Yeah, I can stand by.
0: Dispatch, copy.
2: 150, I copy. Much appreciated.

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0: 60606 zebra.
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0: Confirmer, this is command.
1: Go ahead.
0: Pulling an after fact disturbance. Sounds like one party pushed the RP. Was threatening him over an incident that happened yesterday. Both parties are no longer on scene. It occurred to Court Trip on 20th.
1: Okay. 34, is that involving Alex Ramish?
0: Affirmative.
1: All right, he called me direct. I'm on the phone with him. Just give me a minute and I'll wait for my computer. And...
0: All right.

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1: Whenever we get ready, it's a car gear, no injuries, Leonard Point and Crestwood.
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1: Go ahead.
0: Can you give me a call in 969 when you have a moment?
1: 10-4.

0: request for you to come, Senator. There is no menu at the out here. You're going to have to dispatch either a city unit or a county unit if it's in the campground.
1: We copy. We'll go ahead and get the timeline so it stays up.
2: Bird Ave, thorough female, possible seizure, unknown is conscious and breathing. Home Center, sir, 612.

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2: At 37th and Lindbergh. 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

0: 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Nothing showing at this time. Have a few people outside. 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

0: 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One female on board en route to Winnebago County Jail, starting mileage 53.
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0: We're making our way up to the seventh floor. Just talked to the maintenance man. It sounds like it might be a faulty detector. I'll update you once we get up there.
1: All right, 32, can I please?

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1: I'm old by 15th, and I'm not peeing slums or anything. 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
0: It should be 35th and Lindbergh, 3-5. And Slums is on scene along with an officer.
1: All right, 10-4. Thanks.

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0: Can you please log me on, start me a writ, or a transport going to Waukesha to pick up one mail on a writ?
1: Denver.

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0: I copy.
1: Winnebago 57, Hazard.
2: So it looks like it's town of Monroe. On East Scott, it's going to be east of Industrial. We have a report of some sort of large hole in the lane of traffic.
0: Cover. John 557.
3: Go ahead.
0: I know what all they're talking about. I smoked it last week. It is rather deep and large.
3: 10-4, can we get the highway department out here?

Hello, calling by it. Just

0: 239 all officers. 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
1: Hi, Mirror 10-4.
0: And I'm planning on buying breakfast sandwiches from Quick Trip today for everybody if you want one. So as we go through, let me know if you do or don't. So, Matt, you want one?
1: Yes, please.
2: You hear? 10-4, yes.
0: Pardon? I know I don't even need to ask.
2: You're correct on that, and I am here.
0: Okay.
3: We're all here. We'll take three.
0: Trey and Trey? What are you doing? I'm buying breakfast sandwiches for everybody but you. I'll take two. Four. Trey will also take two.
1: Tanner?
2: Yeah, I'll take one. Thank you.
0: And Mark.

me 11 if you want one as well. I was planning on getting you a kids meal.

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1: What?
0: We had a car deer, no injuries. Should be on County Road K, as in King, just east of Sandpit.

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1: 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Yes, yes.
0: Hold on, I got to try the Happy Meal. I was asking Dina.

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1: 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They're looking for an EpiPen at this point too. It's confusing the EpiPen.

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0: 911 Gold Cross Ambulance, respond to 1422 Ridgeview Lane, 1422 Ridgeview Lane in the village of Little Chute. Crossroads will be Pleasant View Avenue and Skyview Avenue. You're sending pre-alert for a female who fell and has a hip injury. She's going to be inside the home, timeout 712.
1: And that's me, but I don't care if it's a response or a response from the speaker pick.
2: Oh, I've got your pick. You've got the choice of either or.

Winnebago 911, paging Southern Winnebago EMS 1. Respond A. Adam, 4338 Fan Pit Road, between Vivian Lane and Leonard Point Road in the town of Omro, for an 83-year-old female who fell yesterday and is now unable to get out of her chair. Comm Center clear at 714.

0: Attention, Med 15 respond, 8 Adam, 547 Jefferson Street, between East Parkway and Merritt, for a 53-year-old male, a psychiatric issue, comm center clear, 722.
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0: 503-511. We believe the male subject to be Craig Heading. Lives in apartment number 2 there. We're not 100% sure yet, though.
1: Okay. Copy.

0: Johnson to Med 15 is a OPD unit at Main and Merritt now. It shouldn't be long.
1: I'm sorry, Med 15. Go ahead. You can cancel, PD.
2: Denver.
0: All right, copy. I'll clear it out.

Can I give me 911, Appleton 9321 Gold Cross Ambulance, respond to the Randall Court Apartments, 218 East Randall Street, 218 East Randall Street, Unit 412. Crossroads are Durkee and Morrison. Responding for a medical assist for the RP who fell and can't get up. No injuries, door should be unlocked. Time out 731.

Private, quite a private route. Roland 3, 218 East Randall, Unit 412, Unit 412

Sam, 435, after the fact call, suspicious person. RP's looking for a phone call, reference somebody attempting to get into your house on Sawyer Creek last night. I'll let you read it. She's out of the area.

0: Go ahead.
1: It's going to be at the intersection of South Commercial and Washington Avenue. It's in two SUVs. Airbags were deployed. There is blockage. Unknown extent of any injury at this time.
0: 10-4.
2: 135, you can send me as well.
1: 10-4. And 135, just be advised, it's going to be Commercial in Wisconsin. Again, Commercial in Wisconsin, not Washington.
0: Well, I'll take a copy.
2: 135, I copy. I'm going to upgrade it to 10 until we find out about injuries.
3: 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It's a two-vehicle accident, airbags deployed, possible whiplash, comm center, clear 741.

0: 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I'll download them. I'll point it out with you.
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0: 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I'm going to continue 33 until advised otherwise.
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0: Copy.
2: .135, we'll have the entire intersection block here. We're right in the middle.
1: Yep.
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0: 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Good. If you're available, 933 if you want to head up there. 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
2: 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Over here.

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1: What? Would you like our assistance in stopping traffic from coming from Menasha?
2: Can you advise on Menasha's request there?
3: 106, yeah, we're going to need some assistance. If we can reroute traffic to go east or west on North Water, that would be great.
1: 84 copies.
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4: Pass. Yeah. 104 to 106, I know you have a lot going on. Is there anywhere else that I can assist?

0: around. We may be here for a little bit.
1: How far do you want me to try and divert them to Columbian or Franklin?
0: Sorry, can you say nice?
1: Would it be beneficial if I diverted them to Columbian?

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1: Go ahead.
0: You okay with that assist request from Nina for traffic direction?
2: From 84, yes. He had called and asked.
0: 10-4, 52 to 84, if you want to disregard us, you're on the north side, we're going into Nina now, alright, we can take care of it.
3: Okay. Place cam.

0: I pray 563 info. Just advise I'm holding a traffic hazard, 41 southbound, under 10. In the middle lane, there's a metal barrel.
1: 45, you can send it.
0: Yeah.
1: Five, six, three, you can send it to me as well.

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Wait, Medic 3, did you need to come back to station 4 for that crosswalking detail?

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1: Bless you, and thank whatever you will find.
0: Yeah, we'll clear you. Go back to taking care.

County, give me 911, Gold Cross Ambulance, respond to 620 Rose Hill Road, 620 Rose Hill Road, crossroads of Riverside and Wabash. Responding pre-alert for a female who's shaking, is very sick, also vomiting, and has diarrhea, time of 7:55.

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1: I'm out of Blackhawk now.
0: 10-4.
2: Front, RP State 70, they have a restraining order against us, tried running her over in the parking lot. The vehicle is a black Tesla, Adam Paul Victor 4337. It sounds like, they left unknown direction, that plate returns to a different vehicle, so it'll be similar. Again, a black Tesla. The subject is a Kwasa Masood, unknown spelling. Look for the RP in row 6.

Attention, Engine 16. Engine 16, respond for a spill to 44 in Washburn. State Patrol is out with a vehicle accident, and there's debris and possible fluid that needs some cleanup. They're asking for your assistance. There's no injuries. Your timeout is 7:57.

0: No, 135.
1: 135, go ahead.
0: Were you able to get that Victor King plate to return?
1: Negative. I was just going to let you know that. It came back no vehicle associated and show suspended.

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1: Charlie 27.
0: I'm just getting here. I've already seen two or three people take this elevator and get off. I think it's working just fine.
1: That works.
2: Negative, I can get one in route. What kind of damage do we have?
3: That would be great. We'll probably need a flat tire. Just rear axles, buses.
2: Copy.
4: 135 broken.
2: 135, go ahead.
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0: 385. After the fact, theft complaint, CDRP at 1933 Sheridan Street, cross of Linwood and Columbia.
1: 10-4.

0: No lo van a hacer.
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0: I first en route should be about 10 minutes.
1: Perfect, thank you. If we can get a second toll for that Chevy as well. Sorry about that, I forgot to mention it.
0: I'm sorry, I missed the end of that, but we need a second toll for the Chevy?
1: Yeah, most likely. It's got pretty significant damage as well. Probably going to want a flatbed as well. It's got a trailer, it's a very small one.
0: 10-4.

0: Advising, we have a seizure complaint in Camp Scholler, reporting in the south lot near 4th and Deicher.
1: At 317. At 317, do you copy?
2: Three one seven copy.

0: Bagel One, are you calling?
1: Yes. Bagel One, Bagel One, it's transported one to Royal Oshkosh.
0: 10-4.
2: Go ahead.
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1: Go ahead.
0: Apparently we have a little bit of confusion with some GPS locations here. This is, call is going to be just off of Waupun Road, south of Ripple Avenue, I believe, in that new part of the camping area lot.
1: Copy that. I think that's where the 13 words are taken up.
0: Copy.

0: Go ahead.
1: I've got myself a little bit of a road rage incident going on here. I'm going to be on North 4th Street at West Main Street. I got one vehicle stop. It's going to be truck plate Tom X-Ray 1454.
0: 10-4.

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2: 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It can be closed out.
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0: You're on in, please.
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1: Cover. From S317, is there anybody like out trying to flag us down by the campsite that you know of?
3: Did have one caller that said they would be watching for you to flag us.
1: Happy that we're on at the campsite.
3: Copy.
0: All right, thanks.

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1: Four.
2: Could you go ahead?
3: The guy was you down at blocking the road for us. You can open that up. I appreciate your help. Thank you.
2: 10-4.

0: 142. Can you mark that all the lanes are open?
1: Confirm.
2: King 2, did you guys by chance get a call from the other party if he was pulled over? I'm not seeing him now.
3: Negative, nothing up here.
2: Alright, thanks.

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1: But
0: 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I'll close it out.
1: Never.

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0: Long Mass Department Transport headed to Green Bay Correctional to pick up a writ.
1: 10-4. Port of Mayo 48. I was going to send you an MDC call at residence.
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1: Yes, sir.

0: 106. Can you send me the domestic call as well?
1: Okay. 84, I see you. Good
2: stuff. 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
0: 10-4.

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2: Temper.
0: Avalon.
3: 239, you call?
0: Yeah, this is a staffer from the SOS tent hanging out by the Porta John Fire Crossing. Can you come talk to him, please?
3: Yeah, it's going to be a little bit for the other side of that airport.

0: Echo, this is Reese. Paul, do you want me to just put his number in the call?
1: Maybe we have contact with Mopar, I don't think.
0: 10-4.

0: Before 64, there seems to be some kind of traffic issue with inbound traffic going on to Knapp from 44. I don't know if anyone's in that area to see what the problem is.
1: It's not a problem, but vendors are allowed to come this way to put into their area. It's just crazy two-way traffic at this point in the morning.
0: They're just at complete standstill going in, turning on to Knapp right now.
1: Yeah, I'm aware. I just went through there. That's where they're all going, though.
0: I got it.

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0: Wait, 10-4.
1: Do you have a phone number where you can call them, see if they can remotely turn it off?
0: Yeah, I can. 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

0: 32 King 1. 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
1: Yeah, copy. 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

0: What did they go, 48?
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0: Is there a number I can have the alarm company call her at? 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

0: 56 traffic.
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0: Highway 10 westbound in M. Mary, white Honda car, Adam X-ray Henry, Henry 4363, 8XH 4363.
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2: 10-4, thank you. They should be calling her momentarily.

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0: Winnebago 48. So the alarm company tried that number. They said it cannot be completed. Can they just maybe call the home phone and speak to her if she's still there?
1: Yeah. I'm no longer on scene, but yeah, they can try giving the home number a call.
0: All right, 10-4, thanks.
2: Yeah. 10-4.

0: 45 traffic.
1: Go ahead.
0: Trying to catch up with a black motorbike, North Lake Street, coming up to Jacobson. He pulled by me at like 55. I'm not even getting up that speed yet.

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2: 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It's going to back out now.
1: Go.
0: 5-45. We're pulled over in North Lake, right out front of 401. Placing me 161 William Mary.
1: 10-4.
2: Nora 108, he's northbound on Meadow. I'm trying to catch up. Cyber stop.
1: Go.
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2: ...142-106. 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
0: Negative, not this time. Thanks, Paul.
3: Parking is going to put some cones up on North Scott at the dumpster area. Can you communicate to facilities and custodial via the radio that... If they do need to go up there, they can move the cones, just put them back.
1: Sure.

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1: Pause.
0: Emergency parking complaint. I got two vehicles up in the North Scott emergency vehicle parking area.
1: Okay.

0: 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Just checking everything's still okay.
1: Yep, just doing paperwork.
0: 10-4.
2: Time to make contact with the suspect.
3: 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Do you need a second squad?
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3: 10-4.

0: 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I got plays for you.
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1: Go ahead.
0: Last name Fowler, playing coach Jim Williams, Lincoln Edward Robert, first name Crystal King Robert, Young Sam, Tom Adam Lincoln, middle initial L. Lincoln, female white, date of birth 12/16/1982, December 16th, 1982.
1: Do you want to return for the plate?
0: I just needed the call. I need to return for personnel.
1: Yep.

0: I got another plate impression for you.
1: Go ahead.
0: There's a plate out of Texas. William Robert George, 7589. WRG, 7589. Let me know you're ready for the person.
1: Go ahead.
0: Last name's Early. Edward, Adam, Robert, Lincoln, Edward Young. First name's Stacy. Sam, Tom, Adam, Charles, Edward Young. Middle initial E, Edward. Female, White, Fiddler, 01181960. January
1: 18th, 1960. I have Crystal back if you're ready.
0: Go ahead.
1: She's now in the wants no paper.
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4: 10-4. Number 28 is responding.
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1: Go ahead.
0: $2 and wants no paper.
1: Four. I have some notes, but I'm going to be clear of this.
0: Of course.

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1: This is Drew in car 14, let's do a par, make sure I've got everybody on here, crash 1.
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0: So this would be at the dumpling house, 2010 West 9th, 2010 West 9th, across from Graceland, Washburn, parking lot 1050, negative injury. All right, try a different radio. It's been working over there the last few mornings, but if you can't, you can't. 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
1: 314.
0: Med 317.
2: 317.
0: Copy that. All that radio challenge that engine 318 ran into is a similar one that I found. Depending upon how your radio is programmed, it can be difficult to find the secondary channels. Not really that big of a deal for our normal operations, but something to be aware of. No major changes from the pyro brief. One thing that they did note is that the F-16, which is scheduled to fly today, as part of a multi-aircraft group rather than a solo performance, does have hydrazine on it, so should they have an event, you're definitely going to want to stay upwind and let the Wang guys take the lead on pilot extraction if needed. We'll have an updated air show schedule for you after the 11:30 brief. Should have decent weather with sunny skies, light winds, no chance of rain. Just a reminder to try to be in your positions probably 10 minutes before show start. Ran into a challenge with pigtails and radios and things like that we normally have to chase down in the morning. We'll work to fix that ahead of show time. If you do find any issues, just alert myself or Car 17. Missing their pigtail, any issues with any of the rigs currently?

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2: Mary 702's on the scene. Come around on the east side of the building.
3: Copy, we're on the east side. Engine 20 is on scene. Young 202 will be fire command. We'll be going to TAC 1. Nothing showing at this time. Be going on the east side of the building.
0: Native on scene.
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0: Highway 10 eastbound and Oakwood, clutcher plate 102789, 102789.
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0: 35, the California plate is a rental, looks like Enterprise rent a car.
1: It's on a Hyundai.
0: Affirmative.
2: A person into that 1046, could you just find a phone number and maybe reach out to him and see what his plan is? It's missing a front tire, but it's well off the roadway.
3: Could find his information, please.
4: Temper.
5: I got some notes into that call. 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
4: 7-4.

0: am adding his invoice, no license issued, no want sale paper, and his DOT is out of Marinette.
1: Simple. Thank you.
2: Echo 63 traffic.
0: Draco?
2: Yeah, I'm Plank in London with Adam Zebra, Lincoln 2259, Adam Zebra, Lincoln 2259.
0: 10-4.
3: Norman, wait, 23 is ending. Three nine five.
0: 10-4.
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0: 10-4.

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0: Last name, Boy Edward Henry Mary. First name is Craig Common. The initial L. Lincoln. Male, 8-9-67, 8-9-1967.
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0: Com Center 2, car 17. Response for another seizure complaint. It'll be Camp Scholler, somewhere in the area of Doolittle and Lindbergh. Our caller was not on scene, so we don't have exact what's your words at this point.
1: Doolittle and Lindbergh, Med 317, can you start responding that way? See what you can find?
2: 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We're currently on map

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1: 1-7.
0: That seizure was reported to us at Doolittle and Whipple.
1: Copy that. Doolittle and Whipple. Met 317, do you copy Doolittle and Whipple?
2: Three one seven, give me just a little bit. We just got over the pop taxiway on NAMP.
3: Respond to Webster Manor, 525 Southwester. Try that one more time. 525 Southwester Avenue at Webster Manor. Room number 102, 91-year-old patient confused. 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
4: We have a burnt motor on a roof pan right above the cooking area. 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

0: 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This is another Winnebago too. And first responders can clear.
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0: Attention, Amara Rushford, First Responders. This is a repeat page. Respond, C. Charles, to Webster Manor, 525 South Webster Ave, apartment 102, cross of East Scott and Larrabee. 91-year-old female who fell a couple of days ago and is now confused. Comm Center, clear 923.
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2: I copy that. That's returned to your RP, Vicky. I'll make sure she's in the call.

0: 57, you can send me that 911.
1: Yeah, come on.
2: You guys have a couple calls I have holding. I know we don't have anyone available at the moment, but we've got an animal at 2336 Brantwood. There's a stray cat came over their fence, and RP's dog had attacked it. The cat is injured in the backyard, unknown if it's deceased at this point or just injured. Also have a fraud person waiting at the PD to report online fraud and a follow-up to an auto theft from last night. Vehicle was returned. They're just wanting to report the key was not returned with it.
1: Thank you.

0: Winnebago 75 dispatch.
1: 75, man.
0: You start a warrant screen at the courthouse.
1: 10-4.
0: 27 when you're ready to copy.
1: Go ahead.
0: Last name is Washington, common first name Chanel, Charles Henry Adam Nora Edward Lincoln, middle M. Mary, female date of birth, 8/10/1995.
1: 10-4.
0: Warrant's probably not in the system yet. It was signed this morning. I have a hard copy in hand.
1: Dispatch copies. Yeah, I don't see it yet. She was valid, not on paper.
0: Just in the comments, if you could put the case number in when you're ready to copy.
1: 10-4, you can go ahead.
0: Winnebago County case number 23, Charles Mary 495.
1: Right. 10-4.

0: 45, Nessus, phone call.
1: Hi, 45.
0: It's going to be for 1700 Dublin Trail, apartment 222. Again, this is going to be a phone call. RP is not on scene. He is wanting his girlfriend out of the apartment. I have questions.

0: Sam, 410, a welfare check.
1: Go ahead.
0: A mother calling in regards to her daughter who has been possibly having a psychotic episode for weeks. Her Find My app is showing that the daughter's currently in Menominee Park, 520 Pratt Trail, across the Seaward in Menominee Park. Should be in a gray Volvo S40. Would like her checked on. I'll let you read the rest of it, but she was fired from her job last night.
1: I got it.
2: This is 583. 10-4, that does return on Impala to your RP, Kimberly. She is valid with the point of true restriction in the last paper.
3: 10-4.
4: Otter, between court and state, that'll be the Winnebago County Human Service Building. 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
1: Jail.
0: Copyright jail, 10-4.
1: Mile, that's pretty good.
2: 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Timeout, 931.

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0: 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He's going to come back to post, so it'll be a few minutes. 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
2: On location, 4-story ordinary construction office building, nothing showing, people are evacuating. Truck 1-5 will be out investigating. Looks like I'm being greeted here by somebody. Why don't you stage it higher? We'll be out of command.

the front. There'll be a white-skinned black guy with a beard coming in. We are bond poster, so just watch for him and send him down.

0: Good.
1: You can send me that follow-up.
0: Of course.
2: I'm going to take one. We're out there. Okay. Yeah. Okay.
3: I take an hour.
0: When you copy?
1: Yep, so we're going to have to find, can you take the kid? So she's going to have to go to jail. So she's going to have to find a ride for the kid, or we're going to call CPS.
0: 10-4.

0: 75 to 11, I guess that fella is the, would be the ride for the kid too, so that's where we're at.
1: Well, take him upstairs and see if they'll take the kid with them, and then she'll go to jail and then he can pull us at the jail.
0: Good work. Is he up front with you, Cody?
2: Yeah, I'm missing him upstairs right now.
0: Good work.
2: You at room 15?
0: Yeah, we're at room 15.
3: Themselves, you can disregard.
4: Picking Adam, Frank, Sam, King, Edward, Young. First name is going to be Ben, Tommy Spelling, no initial D, David. Birthday is 091004. 9-10-04.
1: What's your status? Checking in, I kind of lost track of you there.
5: Patient was taken to a first aid in Shoulder. We're returning to service. Figure first aid will call us if they need us.
1: Copy that, thanks.
3: You can send me the harassment. 10-4.
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1: Go ahead.
0: I'm not getting either of them back.
2: Seven, five, 11, kid's been picked up, so I'm assuming I'm just running her.
3: Correct.
0: I got Ben back, but I was not able to get Ryan back.
1: Can you confirm Ben is dead out to Ryan?
0: E-59.
1: Can you confirm their student status? I'll work on Ryan.
3: The play. Or give it to me.
4: Fourth time just blowing up, I'll get it to you.
3: Come on.

0: fourth and 28th.
1: Go ahead with it.
0: Adam John Mary, 2273.
1: Just confirming that was A. Adam, T. Tom, and Mary, or A. Adam, J. John?
0: Adam, John, Mary, AJM, 2273.
1: Adam, John, 10-4.

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0: Peace, Peter 27.
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0: Looks like Ben is a student. I'm not seeing Ryan in exchange data.
1: Sim 4, I believe he's a transfer graduate, so he might not be here yet.
0: Sim 4.

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I'm seeing if you're able to check by 91, possibly closer to James Road, for some cows in the roadway.

0: Un beso.
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0: Are you aware if we have a list from athletics that approves non-students to be in Titan Stadium?
1: Not that I'm aware of.
0: Me either. I'm gonna try looking into that.
1: Okay.

0: Engine 1-5 from command. 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It would be near the water gong. It was reset and the alarm tripped right away again. We didn't see any flow through the system on the inside. Just thought we'd double check.
1: Yeah, we'll go check it out.

0: UW-27, I'm going to be clear of my consensual contact with the two students, and I'm going to be clear of Titan Stadium.
1: Thank you.

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1: 10-4, I just logged off, so you're going to have to just wait a second. So it's on your screen.

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1: Looking around to see if there's a wrong with a valve, relief valve on it. I don't see anything.
2: Truck 15 EO is by the gong. There's something stuck in it. It's making the normal audible noise now. Well, it stopped now.
3: Copy that. So it is not making noise now, but it was active and making the gong alert before.
2: Correct.
3: Copy that.
1: Also, that one we were just at.
2: Yeah.
4: PG9123 East Calumet Street. Negative response. 23-year-old having a seizure. Use the front door.
5: We're always responding.
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1: Can you put me on route 2 Blue Pearl to shelter directly at Ethan there?
0: So far.
2: Is clear with a refusal.
0: Ten for I'll push accordingly in a second.

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0: We're going to go 75. 75. I'll be transferring that female from the courthouse to jail. Mileage when you're ready.
1: 10-4, you can go ahead.
0: 120586.
1: 10-4.
2: Heather, Lieutenant.
1: Copy, Lieutenant.

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1: Go ahead.
0: We're on transport to Oshkosh.

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0: Our assignment is complete at Piggly Wiggly on East Main and Winnetka County. Young 202 is terminating command, and we are finished with TAC 1.
1: 10-4.
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1: Well, I was just looking at your cross streets. 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

0: 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We're going to go to Pillars. It's located at 129 South Mason Street, 129 South Mason Street in the city of Appleton. It'll be for a female who has had pain for about 4 days. Lawrence and Kimball Alley are your crossroads. Your time is going to be 10:04.
1: Thank you, Logan. Snell coded at 8 Adam. 6 complaint, 129 South Mason Pillars.

0: FAA 545, Lost and Found. Okay, so I know it's found at Hauser Park. 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
1: That works.

0: 460. Can you clear me short form, and then are there any calls pending?
1: Yeah, there's another vehicle locked out at 1033 Evans.
0: 10-4, you can send it.
1: 10-4.

0: Attention Engine 16, respond for a carbon monoxide alarm at 326 Northwest Haven Drive, 326 Northwest Haven between security and the well. Responding for a carbon monoxide detector that's been going off. The caller is feeling somewhat ill, but did not want EMS to wait outside for you. Your timeout is 10:11.
1: Hi, 14 EMS.

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0: Joseph at 107 East Becker Road, 107 East Becker Road, cross streets of County Highway D and Division Street in the city of New London. Going to go to parking lot C, Charles, for a 79-year-old male, possible stroke, has pinpoint people, center on the hot seat, blood pressure is over 200. Yeah, clear, 1016. Go cross copies. Rebecca, medic 10 responding.
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0: 5 says a delay. Forgot to circle back to you. It's Moses Hall, room 208, B wing. 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

0: domestic.
1: Right.
0: Happy's just looking for a phone call. Sounds like they have a video of multiple domestic events that occurred on Camelot Court.

0: Good one.
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0: I'm an assist at the Island Manor Apartments. Chris Kugler's back.
1: Yeah, she's gonna have to hold.

0: What did they go, 12? To whoever was just at Human Services?
1: 25 to 12, that was me.
0: He's back, he's looking for his papers, you want to go back there?
1: Sure will, once I clear for this.
0: Thank you.

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1: Sam, 389, possible child abuse. The RP would like a phone call. Sam 200 will send you the info.
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10 info to any squad in the area. Fond du Lac had a reckless driver, still in their county, 41 northbound. Should be coming into ours in a couple minutes. Gray Toyota truck that was passing on the shoulder and cutting other drivers off. Plate Victor X-ray 7766, which does return on a Tacoma out of Milwaukee.

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0: Winnebago 28.
1: 28, go ahead.
0: I just have an accident that occurred 41 southbound just before the off-ramp to 26. Two vehicles, no injuries.
1: 10-4 from the office.

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1: 545.
0: 880 is East Shady, lot 120. Harvey says a juvenile is hitting the RP and destroying property.
1: 545.

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0: 10-4.
2: Attention, Med 15. You can respond to 240 Ohio Street. We have an AM response. It's a diabetic issue for a 28-year-old male. Clear, 1052.

0: Maybe.
1: What?
0: I'm back in the jail. You can close us and log me out.
2: Yeah,
1: okay.

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1: Go ahead.
0: Can you add me to 46 as well, please?
1: Go ahead, Jennifer.
2: Four, six.
1: Jennifer,

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1: Go ahead.
0: Was that a complaint number or an incident number?
1: Complaint number 24446.
0: 10-4.

0: the number out here when you go to?
1: 403-10-4, your complaint number on this would be 24557, 24557.
0: Three eighty four traffic.
1: Go ahead.
0: I'll go my division area, wrong way drive. Bring it later in a second.
1: 10-4.
0: 34-28.
1: Go ahead.
0: New York is on a truck on a Ridgeline, Lincoln Williams Sam, 5304.
1: New York, 10-4.
2: Welfare truck?
0: 63.
1: 54.
2: 704 11th Street. RP lives on the other side of the duplex and was woken up by a blood-curdling scream, sounded like a female.
3: 10-4.
1: 50.
2: Echo 50.
4: You can clear those officers and send 75 and 53.
1: Thanks for our copy. Appreciate it.
5: But East Elmhurst, New York, I think it might be a rental. Returns to PV, Paul Victor Holding Corporation. I don't know what that is.
0: That's perfect, yeah.

0: 523, go ahead.
1: Boy David Sands 3951. Boy David Sands 3951. Wisconsin and Pearl.
0: Sorry.

0: CSO more to the CSO as he or you can play a call. Repeat that tonight. CSO as he or you can play a call.
1: Yeah, CSO phone 4.
0: $239 now. Before you come out here, give me a call, please. 10-4.

0: That reporter of a male in the Shell building. Shell building's location is the intersection of Stitz and Shike. The male party is having some chest pains, feeling unwell. He's in the Shell building, approximately Stitz and Shike.
1: Copy that. That'd be Med 314 from Camp Shoulder, if you guys could take that. 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

Winnebago paging Southern Winnebago Ambulance and Van Dyne First Responders. If you can respond to 3732 Candlish Harbor Lane, your crossroad is Pawcatuck Lane. We have a C. Charlie response. It's an overdose. A 3-year-old female looks like took extra X-Lax clear at 1107.

0: And if there's any squad in the area, make your own case, reckless driver. This one is 41 northbound. They should be north of 76. It's a black Ram, unknown plate, but was swerving in the roadway. We'll give it out to North MPD as well. Again, it's a make your own case.
1: C. Charles to the residents at Oshkosh, 1110 West Murdoch, room 223, between Walnut and Cedar, for an 86-year-old male that is sick. Town Center, clear 1109.

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1: Equal.
0: You can clear out the traffic safety, and then you can put us in the campground with both of you on that nice call.
1: I got it.

0: 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Number 7 will be responding alone. 917 is where?
1: 10-4.

0: Advising I'm holding a follow-up phone call from the EA Grounds Welfare earlier today. A male called in for a welfare on their friend Madison late last night that they were drinking and then stopped responding. She's looking for a phone call back.
1: You can put 23 on it.
0: Okay.

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2: At City Center, there is two males on the Lakeland patio that are drinking alcohol. Staff asked them to leave and they refuse.
0: 10-4.
1: Five, I got you.

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0: I'm loud. Secondary radio traffic, could you repeat?
1: I'm 10-6. Yeah, I'm an alcoholic and send that to me.
0: 10.
1: You can short form off the traffic safety.
0: Yes, sir, will do.
2: Yeah,
0: for the grassy area here, and I just want you to basically make sure people are walking out this driveway and make sure now basically to the officers on the inside of the fence line, please.
2: I got it.

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Transport.

0: One, you can head over to City Care Appleton for your next pickup.
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0: 523. 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
1: Tapper.

0: Three Forks, now you're open. It was from earlier this morning, 24534. 24534. Can you send it to 409 as well, please?
1: Okay.

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1: Advising I have a D-David allergic reaction at Camp Shoulder First Aid, 1461 Shaikh Ave, on the grounds for 11-month-old male conscious breathing, infant having a hives and rash. He's at the first aid tent.
2: Copy that. 318, do you want to take the gator and some EMS stuff over there? And med 314 from Tower, head over that way and take this.
3: 318 route.
0: 314 copies. One route.
1: Copy. Okay. 15 info. 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We do have medical and first aid going.
0: Copy. Not much requested.
1: Copy.
4: Last thing, Phil, Sam, Tom, Adora, Ida, Sam, Charles Henry, Person David, Common, Middle J, John, 9-5 of 65, 6-5.
0: Can I have another unit start heading over to that Warsaw address? I guess the email will be there, attempting to get medication. Not positive if the disturbance is actively happening or not.
4: 63, you can add me.
1: Go for
5: it. David comes back revoked and no one's okay.
4: 10-4.
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0: Last name Winchell, William Adenauer, Charles Henry, Edward Lincoln. Lincoln first name Teddy, Tom, Edward, David, David, Young, and also A. Adam, Pale White, Edward, 325, 1973.
1: Edward, he comes back on paper, no wants, and revoke.
0: Edward, can you check broken cases?
1: Edward.

Town Center paging engine 15 in Med 16, respond C Charlie for trouble breathing to 455 Marion Road, cross streets of Pearl and Jackson. Apartment 302 for a patient difficulty breathing. C Charlie, your timeout is 11:30.

0: Sounds like I'm at 1.5.
1: Good. Med 1.5, go ahead.
0: Med 1.5 is clear of Aurora. We will take that call.
1: Tipper, Med 1.6, did you copy? You can disregard.
2: Med 1.6 copy, squad, I'd like to give.
1: Tipper,

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0: 10-4.

0: I want a 6 for D-Field. Dash 013752 should be that disturbance from yesterday evening.
1: You're actually already on it. 108 called up and wanted me to put you on it.
0: You guys are both amazing. Thank you.
1: I know.

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1: Who went in county now. Harvey said that they were passing a vehicle in the left lane. He flipped the driver off. The driver then pulled out a handgun, pointed at the RP via white Nissan, unknown place.
2: 135, you can send me.
1: 10-4.
3: Tom Center, Southern Winnebago 2.
4: Who is driving slow in the fast lane, DRP, gave him a gesture, and then this driver pulled a handgun, pointed it at the DRP, and then is now tailgating him. We were trying to get him to the Neenah Police Department. Looks like he might be exiting Main Street right now, and we also gave it off to North Bend. The vehicle's following the RP right now.

0: Peggy Lee 911 Buchanan First Responders, Combined Last First Responders, Gold Cross Ambulance Response to St. Elizabeth. We have N496 Milky Way, N486 Milky Way, Crossroads of Van Roy and Steel School Road. 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
1: You send me one of my other suspects, please.
2: N435, I'm just about to get on 41 North from Winnicott. The vehicle's way past where I'm at. I can just need therapy then.

0: Yes, we are.
1: Where is he at now?
2: Engine 5.
3: Any special equipment needed?
2: Just a stretcher.
4: My vehicle's not following the RP anymore. The county is going to be giving the RP a phone call.
3: Therapy room, a therapy gym, for a 31-year-old having a seizure.
4: So far, thank you.
3: Would you like to be copied in this call?

0: If you know the shop, the same shop, please.
1: Sorry, do you think you want the other one in this backpack?
0: Can you make me a new one, please?
1: Yeah, 10-4.

0: Very true. Go ahead. I see the comments. The RP doesn't want to meet with me anywhere. He just wants me to call him. Yeah, affirmative. And I just want to check Tuesday. 365, were you by chance calling him? I just didn't want us both to try.
1: Negative. And due to the lack of description, I'll probably clear out.
0: Definitely, thank you.

0: 35 to Winnebago unit on this reckless driver.
1: 325.
0: Do you need anything more from us? I didn't locate the RP yet.
1: Officer, he just wanted me to call him, so I'll give him a call. I guess if you just want to keep out for that, or keep a lookout for that white Nissan.
0: That works.
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0: 135.
1: About the same time that you were getting on the highway, we had a 911 hang up. 41 southbound in Winnicani. Did you notice anything, or can I close this call out?
0: I did not notice any issues. You probably just pulled out.
1: I copy. Thank you.

0: And if there's any squad or state trooper in the area, eastbound on 91, it's east of James, now on Waukaw Avenue, just east of 41. We had a red GMC with Illinois plates swerving in the roadway, driving with its hazards on and off. It is a make-your-own case at this time. We'll give it out to OPD as well. Good.
1: Serving another traffic stop, same location, plate of Adam Lincoln Charles 7721.
0: Definitely.

0: Calvin County 911, taking Gold Cross Ambulance Stafford First Responders, response W4295, Carroll Springs Road, 5042950, Carroll Springs, Crossroad Cave, and Long Road, ambulance out of Stafford. This is a long driveway off the road by the house for a 76-year-old male. Possible stroke, he lost control of his four-wheeler and is not able to sit up properly. This gas thing, he's trying to speak to my caller. 4295 Springs Road.
1: Well, Grass Happy 7, 8-0.

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1: 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Currently, our patient lost control of his four-wheeler, unable to sit up, is gasping, possible stroke. It's a very long driveway. They're located by the house.

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0: Waters?
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0: Blessing, I have a B-Boy false complaint on the grounds near Ide and Walcaw. It is for a 58-year-old male, conscious breathing, who fell and hit their head, has a possible concussion. They're on the west side of the Aoba tent by Major Goldsby Cafe.
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1: Copy that. 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
2: We're on 9th, heading back to the grounds. 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
1: Negative. 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
0: I copy. 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
1: 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Thank you.
0: Okay,

0: Un bel fondo d'onore. Tanca.
1: No, first aid is with the fall at Major Goolsby's. Typically, we do not send the first aid crew to the medical buildings.
2: Affirmative, the second one is at the EA tower, first aid off of Ide Street.
3: Car 17 from Med 317. We're going to take the one at the first aid building. 318 is here and said this one's a higher priority. So we're going to take this one, but there is still that fall in the corner for 314 at Major Goolsby's. First aid is with that one.
0: Copy. 317 is going to take the one from the medical building. 314 is going to take the fall at Major Goolsby's.
2: Center copies.
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1: 314, go ahead.
0: Which entrance are you guys going to come into the facility at? I can have security meet you there and direct you. This call's actually right at the Tower Medical Building. It's right next door to our fire department headquarters here.
1: Copy. We are on the perimeter road from 14th currently.

0: 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Com center clear. Timeout will be 12:19. 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

0: 524, can I get a 27?
1: Stand by, just one. Right now, I'm off the phone.
0: I'm going to be Dufresne, David, Union, Frank, Robert, Adam, Nora, Edward. First name's going to be Holly, common spelling. Middle name Marie, common spelling. Date of birth's going to be 4/05/1960. 4/05/1960 is going to be a white female.
1: 10-4.
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0: Spurred a new screen for an assist on Abraham Lane. And associated with the warrant yesterday, put me out there.

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1: First one, last name, Mary Young King, Edward Lincoln. First name is Jeffrey, E-R-Y at the end. And initial P. Paul, male, 9/13/54.
0: 10-4-9.
1: Last name, Klein, King, Lincoln, Edward Idenora. First name is Christopher with a K. Middle initial R. Roberts, male, 7/1/87, 7/1/1987.
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0: Last name, Sam Lincoln Adam Tom Edward Robert. First name is Rose. Primary millennial A Adam. Female, date of birth is 7/23 of either 1970 or 72. So July 23rd of 70 or 1972.
1: No issues with her either.
0: Okay, thanks.

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0: 10-4.
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1: So far.

0: to security. 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

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Number 1305-1305, between Adder and CP. 21-year-old male, with a blood sugar issue. Come clear, 1239.

0: 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That'll be in the city of Appleton, Mose Family Health, 100 North Oneida, 100 North Oneida. 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

0: NC1 headed to Valley Medic 10 P11. Five C Charles 100 North Oneida Street, possible heart attack. Your patient's in Milwaukee. Medicaid 60 and Rose, Miss Benson, County Matt, and I'm emergent. 5860.
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2: Five 23, this is a welfare check on an 11-year-old at 348 West South Park. 348 West South Park Ave across Iowa and Minnesota. Mother would like a welfare, correction, father would like a welfare check done on his daughter who lives with her mother and her mother's boyfriend. I'll let you read the rest of it. Father has not spoken to her in 3 months. Five 24, can you head over?
3: Yeah, I can do that as well.
2: I stepped in you, though. Sorry, 24. That was you I stepped on?
3: 524, correct.
2: Yeah, 10-4.
4: Five 23 to 524, I can give the RP a call.
3: Yep.

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0: 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Looks like past contact is the Upton Road instead of street.

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1: So far.
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2: All right, that felony or misdemeanor?

0: One is a felony. The other one is misdemeanor.
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0: Hi, Unit 11, PD 9322 and Gold Cross. 9322 and Gold Cross, if you respond. It'll be for D. David at 3201 East Canary Street, 3200 North Canary Street, apartment number 1. The D. David responds for a 46-year-old male, conscious of breathing, but he has some chest tightness. Daybreak and Kensington Drive or Crossroad. D. David responds at 1251.
1: Attic 1, return there.
2: One's returning.
1: And PLRs. Are they getting glad? We'll be closing and go over here. Thank you, Medicaid. You can have the P1, 7 and 10, you can return.
3: And 26 are 1041 at EAA.
1: Not coming. Hi.
2: 135, bud.
1: He's going to be ballot regular, no wants, no paper.
2: Simple.

0: Someone. 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Thank you for a phone call. 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
1: And the visor. 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I'm not too busy.

0: Comp Center today goes 75 at the courthouse. Seventy-six. Possibly, if you're able to as well, can you just call up when you have a second?
1: 10-4, en route to Joe.
0: 10-4. Do you want anybody to have the next section to court date? I just need branch and obviously date and time.

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We have a C Charlie response heart complaint for a 64-year-old male. You can use the back entrance, clear at 1256.

Boston Engine 15, Med 17, Car 15, and Truck 15. Respond, accident D-David. D-David responds for an accident at 629 CP, 629 CP. In front of that address, a bicyclist who was hit by a vehicle backing out of a driveway. Patient is conscious and breathing, but in, of course, a lot of pain. Your timeout is 1257.

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0: 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I'll go ahead and free TAC 1 then too, unless you think you'll need that.
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0: Over.
1: .925 Washington Avenue and 3925 Washington Ave, apartment number 6. Crossroad is going to be Columbia Avenue. Be alert for your peace cousin who fell a couple times and is feeling dizzy. 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
1: 4:35. Got it. Just 4:961 order. I got it.

0: through 28. At 28 returns to a party at that address, and Angela Marie Kuntz.
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Adam second plane on the grounds near International Visitors Tent for a 30 to 40 year old male that collapsed, possibly exerted himself. He's now standing and talking, head bearing, cooling off, wants to be checked out. I do have a what three words for whichever unit is needed.

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1: For that returns to Christopher Fisher at that address on a gray Dodge Ram.
2: Okay.

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1: Penguin.
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1: 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One, Frank, Adam, Henry, Paul, 35 Nora, 38 William, 217, 951. 10-4.
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0: Morning, Echo 26. Still having issues with Kevin's number, and I've tried everything. Could you let me know what his number is again?
1: Three nine nine 3574 was the number we had.
2: Well, how's Shots? You can just clear Green Bay Road. You can go as well.
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0: Go ahead.
1: You know, if the street department will come out and throw some sure dry down for some antifreeze leak on the road?
0: I can ask them.
1: Thank you.
2: 482 to Sam 200.
0: Go ahead.
2: I have a fair number for a bicycle if you can just run it.
0: Go on, bit.
2: It's Young, Frank, David, 25, Lincoln, Charlie, 050126.
0: No record. I'll put it in the call comments.
2: Well, thank you.
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0: Code Indiana 17321 Gold Cross Ambulance, respond near the intersection of East Franklin Street and North Oneida, Franklin and Oneida, responding pre-alert for a patient who tripped and fell and hit their face. Time out, 1320.
1: Copy, got to get another 5 minutes.
2: Make sure
1: someone down.
2: Thank you. We're on 16th, right across from the Tamara Shelter.
1: I copy.
3: We'll be waiting for a valid driver.
0: Test.

0: 24. You can send me that to Kivalon, Iowa.
1: Which unit was that? I'm on the phone. Go ahead with your call sign.
0: 524.
1: 10-4.

0: Typing, I've got a medical call. It's an AAD involved response on the grounds in the grass northwest of Papa 2 intersection, just east of the Boeing Plaza ramp. They're on the spectator side for a volunteer that took a fall and hit their head. Conscious, breathing, standing.
1: Copy that. That 317 started heading that way.

0: That's 318. Are you in position? Position 3. Did you happen to hear that last med call? I think right over Papa 2 in the crowd over there somewhere, volunteer slipped and fell. Would you guys be willing to walk over there and just assess, or I suppose you could drive over Papa 2 and just see if you can get to them while 317 is working your way that way?
1: Yeah, we were thinking about that. We'll do that now.
0: Copy, thanks. This is transport. Obviously, 317 will take it, but if you want to get there first and check it out, that'd be awesome. Thanks.

0: Comm Center from Car 17. We're going to have the air show rig hop over there. They're just right across Papa 2 and just get there for initial assessment. So if there's anyone around that can kind of wave them in, that would be great.
1: Car 14 is on location near the patient. I can get the guys in.
0: Copy that. Thanks.

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0: 4657, is that the same camper you guys have been dealing with for a while?
1: Yep, go for it.
0: You want me to tag along?
1: No, I'm just going to call her.

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Just when you're done with your check at a reckless driver in your area that occurred on South Oakwood, it's an ongoing issue. 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
3: Go ahead, comm center.
2: Not sure if you copied on the airport, but crash advised that they have alert 1 for a plane with low fuel on runway 9.
3: I did copy that. Crash 1 and 2 are responding. Thanks for checking.
2: Copy, thanks.
4: I have Krista on the line looking to speak to you.
5: Before I get the note to my phone, I talked to the dispatch. I just closed out and assist on the parking center back to me.
0: And which unit was that again?
5: I-23.
0: 523-10-4.

0: Press 1 and 2 at the same time.
1: Counselor 2, crash 1 and 2, did you copy? Plane landed, no incident.
2: I have a caller. They're at Switchgear 202 Enterprise. I'd like to speak to you about somebody taking their cell phone while at work.
0: Sure.
3: Thank you.
1: I believe I copied from airport, plane landed, no issues.
3: Crash one, copy. Plane landed, no issues.
0: Counselor, about 318.
1: Go ahead.
0: Custom 317 are clear that EMS fall on the top of you.
1: Copy, 317, 318, clear.
0: Car 17, we're going to be back at position.
1: Hi, Kenny.
4: Copy, thanks.

0: I'll give me an ambulance 9325 and go across Millens, respond to Birthwise, 301 East 1st Ave, 301 East 1st Ave, cross streets of Autumn Ridge Court and North Drew Street, sounding prayer for a birth in progress, ray fuel, heartbeat dropping, time all 1336.
1: Hello?
0: One just confirmed, body only. I'll fax to the jail.
1: Thank you.
2: Yellow laptop computer with you from the shed when you move up for the show.
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1: Med 317 from Car 17. Can I get an update on what your status is?
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0: myself, 47, 313, and 8. And can you just give us the location again, please?
1: RP is by the Compass Hill, by the pond.
0: Copy. Winnebago 26, add me as well, please.
1: Coming.
0: Okay.
1: Coming.

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0: Advising the husband found the daughter. Again, she is found. If you want to have someone give the RP a phone call to verify no issues.

0: Right.
1: Just confirming you copied the update that she was found and looking for a phone call now.
0: Hey, that copied. I'm on the phone with her.
1: Copy, thank you.

0: in the area of Oneida and Province Link, passing from Calumet County, for a female sitting on the side of Oneida, east of the road, holding up a cell phone, appears to be upset. There's also a red pickup truck in the lane of traffic parked on Oneida. I don't know if they're related, but thought that they should be tracked down.
1: 10-4.

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0: Ava female on board, 1095 en route to Winnebago County. Starting is 45.5, repeating 45.5.
1: 10-4.

0: 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You can disregard on the theft complaint. The RP called back and some misunderstanding. They located their phones. No police needed. 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
0: Crash 1, we're repositioning to position 2A.
1: Copy that, thank you. Just if you can confirm with me that forklift has comms once you get there.
0: Will do.

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1: 10-4.

0: crush one.
1: Go ahead, crush one.
0: Forklift has comms and it's good to go. We'll collect it at the end of the show.
1: Copy that. Thank you.
2: 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It is for 4-year-old male conscious breathing with chest pain, requesting use the front entrance. Comes for clear 1351.

0: Winnipeg, 132.
1: Go ahead.
0: Just to advise you, the RP on this just called us back. Apparently they had an appointment and had to leave. She was going to come to the sheriff's office when that is completed and call us when she's back. So if you'd like, I can put this in this back to you.
1: Sure, that works.

0: Then you sent me back the staff that I was on earlier today. The address was 1933 Sheridan.
1: 10-4, as soon as I'm off the 911 call, 10-4.
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0: 45 to Midnight on one hangup as well.
1: 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I do have a disturbance now.
2: Yeah.
1: On 592 area, it's a verbal disturbance between 2 mils.
0: Five 45. Send me the disturbance.
1: Ten four. Nara 108. Disturbance.
0: 108.
1: 378 Stanley Court, it was an open line. We can hear a male and a female arguing.
0: I copy, I'm coming from Theta.
3: 116, you can clear me and send me a disturbance as well.
1: 10-4.

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0: attention engine 18 and med 1 5 respond. T Charlie for a call at 1850 Bowen at Edenbrook for a T Charlie response for a hemorrhage, and my computer screen just decided to turn off. Attention engine 18 and med 1 5 respond. T Charlie for a hemorrhaging complaint at Edenbrook. Your timeout is 1:59.
1: Tell me one, go ahead.
2: 1133 Woodland Avenue. Female neighbor was screaming inside their home. Screamed, "I can't die yet." Didn't hear anybody else. Arthur's going to be waiting outside.
1: Tell me one, copy. Tell me one, copy.
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4: Five 538 when you have time to commit, and I wouldn't hang up on Shady Lane.
2: 10-4.
4: 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Can you show me on 10?

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1: So far.
2: 5/23/2023.
1: So far.
3: 7. I'm clear of Reeve.

0: 12 to 32.
1: Good.
0: Can you call my decimal, please?
2: Holder, green Dodge Ram, plate William King, 9370, doing burnouts, driving recklessly. They're willing to make a statement.
1: Thank you, sir. I copy.
2: That plate, it does come back on a 2003 Dodge Ram, green in color, to a subject out of Silver Cliff.

0: 15, or else they'll come out of gate 15 and turn left and come into the restricted area. So if there's no barricades, then I guess you're going to have to sit there and stop traffic.
1: I'll just pull the ones up here in the traffic, I guess.
0: Okay, whatever you can make work.
1: /419 to Sergeant Knudsen.
0: Go ahead.
1: You need me to send Officer Richards over there?
0: If he can't barricade that strong that people don't come down through into the restricted areas, then if he needs some help, you can check with him.
1: Should be good. I'm just going to move the barricades over by the railroad tracks down to gate 15.
0: Okay, thank you.
2: Alex, you want Mark to head over there? He's willing to go if you need him.
1: I think he's the man for the job.
2: 419, I'll advise. They'll be over there in 2 minutes.
1: Is the water. Just hang tight on moving those barricades until Alex gets over there. Let him see if he can figure out where they are. I know we've seen it the last couple of days.
3: They'll know no longer hanging.
0: Truck. I shouldn't have anybody coming down by me.
1: 253, I'm also advising that there is another set of barricades out by Oregon, too, so I don't know if these just got moved or...
0: The track, those can be put up staggered, so it looks like the road's closed, but they can drive around them. But nobody gets past gate 15.
1: Thank you, Melissa.

0: Drive. Officers are en route 1405
1: for contact. Oh, God, copy. 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

0: Bye for now. Therefore, this is a attempted hanging, 1133 Woodland Drive. 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I'll have you stage in the area until officers arrive.
1: Town Center, copy.

Did you copy the alert, too? I did not. Go ahead and repeat for it. A aircraft en route to runway 9 with a landing gear issue, again inbound to runway 09.

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1: Copy that.
0: I see that, and I'm not sure why it won't drop on you. It's 1133 Woodland Drive, and making sure you copy the stage.
2: Well, I copy stage.
3: Rover.
4: What?
3: Can you meet with CSO Askew in the brown lot?
4: Roger, can you do that? I'm working to fix fuse.
3: Richards, where are you at?
5: I'm 44 and 4. I'll head to brown.
3: I need you to meet with CSO Askew in the brown lot.

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0: Coming to you. Been notified of a dumpster fire at Sunset and Lindbergh in Camp Schroller. Dumpster fire, Sunset, Lindbergh, and Camp Schroller.
1: Copy that. Engine 318 will take that. 318, do you copy?
2: 318 copies.

0: Center to car one. I'm sorry, who has taken the dumpster fire?
1: Engine 318 is taking the dumpster fire.
2: Three where this occurred, I was just out at another address. So if you just change the location back to 1933.
3: Of

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1: I'm at the jail, ending mileage 1347, and can I get a number, please?

0: 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It's going to be the roundabout on Racine near the Highway 10 on ramp.
1: Several.
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1: Go ahead.
5: Is there barricades up just south of gate 15 coming out of truck? I'm getting a lot of traffic coming down by me that shouldn't be.
1: Yeah, we're working on it.
5: Okay, thanks.

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1: Go ahead.
0: 26-2406. It'll be a sex offense from yesterday.
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0: PPS placing an Oshkosh defense, 333 West 29th Ave. We have no voice contact. We left a voicemail.
1: I got it.

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0: 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We're going to have to shut down two of the lanes here.

0: William Adam 5662, again WA 5662. If that comes back to a James, can you add him to the call, please?
1: Number.
2: Ten four 507. You can stack my call for now. 507 to 502. Do you want me to go into the address?
3: Seven. The address is 1517 Indigo Drive.
2: I copy 507 to 502. I'll just give you a call.
4: 41, can you take me off this phone and start traffic? Napping Osborne, it's a white Chevy Escape, I'm sorry, white Ford Escape, with the plate.
3: 10-4.

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1: So far.
2: Good.
1: Welfare, possible accidents. Somebody was driving Highway 10 westbound, thought they saw a vehicle slip down its roof, possibly between Oneida and Appleton Road. Not exactly sure. I believe Audigami was going to be sending somebody to check their area as well.
2: 10-4, I'll check it out.

0: You can actually disregard if they were able to get inside the vehicle. I'm going to send you this animal complaint from earlier this morning on Brantwood.
1: 10-4.

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2: 5271, you want to touch base and see if she'd be willing to voluntarily go if crisis is going on, know that?
1: 10-4.
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0: I have a couple calls here. One of them's going to be a medical call. 60-year-old male with a cut on his lip from a drill. It's a Habitat for Humanity house. An animal complaint, Groven Ace, for a friendly white and gray pit bull that's roaming around. And a 911 assist on Whitman. No voice contact.
1: 10-4. If we have no one available, the medical can be cleared unless I need our assistance, and the other two can wait.
0: 10-4. 84, I'm going to send you this animal.
2: 10-4.
3: 5, going over 28, whenever you're ready.
0: Go on.
3: Roy Boy Lincoln 1602 PVL 1602. You're gonna get Milky's in route for that vehicle. It'll have front driver side wheels inoperable.
0: 10-4.
4: Actually, 100. I can call the tow.
0: 10-4. Thank you.
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5: Also, I'm going to need a tow too if they're making the point.
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4: Go ahead.
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1: You can sign in. Thank you.
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0: Tougher.

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1: I'm just going to make this simple. Is it for Keith?
0: Yes.
1: All right. He's in the call. No issues.
0: Thank you.

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1: 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I'm going to be talking with the individual I'm enrolling about.
0: Come for.

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1: 10-4.

0: Hello, everyone. 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
1: Yeah, I have Nora 60 on it right now.
0: Temple, you can put me on it, and you can clear Nora 60.
1: Copy.

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0: 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I'm coming from the building.
1: Sound 4.
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0: 27. I'm going to be clear of Colbert. And can you let me know if we've gotten a call about a hit and run?
1: Not.
0: We'll be on the lookout for that. I just got that information from the guest host at EAA.
1: Sounds good.

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1: Go ahead.
0: I have somebody here who's trying to get down there with Fox 9 Metrology to pick up her husband from work. Am I good to send her through?
1: Negative. Send her to come around on Oregon and come in on Walk Off.
0: 10-4, thank you.

0: Body 38, I can head that way.
1: Templar. Sounds like a male and eventually did come to the phone. He said that his neighbor said that he would kill him and was banging on the door. The neighbor did leave in a vehicle heading towards Racine.
2: 10-4.

Pretty good, 9322 and Gold Cross ambulance, respond to 3515 East Lexington Drive, 3515 East Lexington Drive, cross streets of North Fern Meadow Drive and Montclair Court, responding for a MedAssist for a male who fell. Patients will be located in the garage off of Fern Meadow. Again, responding for a medical assist, timeout 1453.

0: is a medic. Hey.
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0: It's gonna be a minute. I'm on hour one.

0: right, you're out. Girl, the medical is just at 1315 East Lexington Drive.
1: Hi.
0: Oh, round 4. Oh, looks like you just need some help. Our patient does have Parkinson's.
1: You guys?
0: No, no injuries.
2: You put me at, I believe it's 413 East Murdoch. I'm going to be talking to two juveniles on skateboards back here.
3: There, for the last 2 weeks, however, he's been making some weird comments and showing some remotes from the residence. No disturbance at all.
4: What?
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0: C-122. That does come back, expires in 2029 on a 22 Sea-Doo to a Christopher Olson out of Illinois.
1: C-222 is dispatch.
0: Go ahead.
1: 29. Bella Gamma, Boy, Edward, Lincoln, Lincoln, Edward, Adam, George, Adam, Mary, Boy, Adam. First name, Robin. Robert, Ocean, Boy, Ida, Nora. Middle initial, ma'am. Middle initial, R. 10-04-76. 10-04-76.
0: Time for?
1: Apologize, it's an Illinois license.
0: What's time for?

Attention Engine 18517, respond to David for a false complaint to Piggly Wiggly, 525 East Murdoch Ave, 525 East Murdoch Ave, crashes to Bowen Street and the railroad tracks. Female fell on the floor and hit their head, unknown consciousness and breathing status at this point. RP was one of the managers, called on request of another. Concert clear 1458.

0: 3, this is medical.
1: 4.
0: Piggly Wiggly at 525 East Murdoch Ave, a female adult in the spring.
1: Over. I'm 19 staff, just put me on that, I'm right here.
0: Over.
2: Okay, I think I'll probably clear 4, okay then.
0: Over. Over.
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1: Adam Mary Paul, 2496 AMP 2496.
0: Denver.
2: I'm clear from TAFC. Can you put me out at Titan Stadium?
0: Definitely.

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1: 389.
0: At 835 Wisconsin Street, apartment 1D is in David. There's a male screaming and a female on the phone saying the male was destroying her apartment. Believe the male was a Gabriel Sizemore.
2: That was going to come back to retail.
0: 10-4.
2: I can clear 389.
0: 10-4.

0: Navy, a disturbance of the juvenile. 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
1: I was thinking, can you take me off the disturbance and send me the retail in 5?
0: Okay.

9-1-2, Hawk England, 5th Mount Adam Park, making complaints, festival food, 13-55 Wyatt Street, 1355 Wyatt Street, Crescent Delivery Road, and Province Point, Indonesia. 8-4-0, female, conscious breathing, who fainted, come to clear, 15-03. Oh, glad, happy, medic, street.

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0: happens. I'm going to be clear at Titan Stadium.
1: Go ahead.
0: Robert, Adam, Python.
1: I know you're trying, but nothing's coming across.
0: 9/23/81, 9/23/81,
1: Matt. 116, I'm sorry, all I got was the date of birth. You were cutting out for everything else.
0: 10-4, let me step outside quick. 116, I got it when you're ready.
1: Okay, go ahead.
0: Last name is Vera Roque. Victor Ira Edward Robert Adam Hyphen Robert Ocean Queen Union Edward. First name is Christian, common spelling, and it's going to be a male. Unknown date of birth, 9/23/81.
1: Tempor.
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0: 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Last five, we're going to be 13472. 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
0: Ida, Ida, Sam, Ida, Ida, I-I-S, I-I.
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0: four wheels are intact.
1: Yeah, it's the GMC Terrain, is that correct?
0: That's correct.
1: So far, I can give him a call.

0: Well, 135.
1: Go ahead.
0: I'm sorry if I missed it. Is that 99 getting confirmed?
1: Negative. No one said that we can confirm it or that he was 95.
0: 10-4, he's 95. Okay to confirm.
1: 10-4. 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

0: 17.
1: Are you able to get a hold of 54?
0: Oh, you're 54. Apologies, my squad radio keeps on shutting down.
1: As long as you're okay. 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

0: 239 to Richard. 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
1: Copy.
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2: Go ahead.
0: Hey, make one of your priorities over there at the brown lot. This car that's facing the wrong way right now just came out of there. Can you maybe be a little closer to the roadway here? And if cars are coming down that driveway by you, make sure you're getting them to go the right way.
2: Got it. 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

0: to car 17.
1: Hello, B-Boys, frick, complaint. Could be Hangar B on the ground, booth 2062, Hangar B, booth 2062, somebody feeling ill. Been sick for a few days, and for the callers, not looking too good.
2: Got 3 and 4 copies, you can post on that call.
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2: Go ahead.
1: The warrant is confirmed. There is a bond of $500. If he's able to post it, then he will need a new mandatory court date.
0: 10-4. We'll be heading to jail.
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2: CPS is placing at 1280 here on court. It was an open line with very loud wind or noise heard, but no voices. On call back, we just got a busy signal.
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2: Four, do you want to report that?

0: possible complaint.
1: So you are.
0: 508 First Street. Her fiancé won't let her leave with the vehicle to get her medication. The vehicle is in his name, however, the insurance is in her name. He was raising his voice in the background, told her to go park it and back in the garage. She's waiting in the vehicle with the doors locked.
1: Okay, copy.

0: 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First CO alarm in the basement of the apartment building going off, not feeling ill. RP was advised to try to evacuate others. Comes here clear 1535.
1: Echo 50. There's another Monash unit available. We're going to have them slide with due to the extensive history between these two.
2: Step 4. 71, can you respond with?
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0: Division Street, 215 Division Street, Prophets of Hyatt, Evan Pearl Evan, Room 46, 449, you're a female, conscious breathing, not feeling well from not having your medications. Come clear, 1536.
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0: I copy, Med 17, you copy, you can clear.
5: For a 58-year-old male who fell and is unable to get up. She's not injured. There's a door closing the call. Can I clear? 1537.
6: Cold breath, copy. We'll have a
1: 1787, run.
0: Can you give me a call, please?

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Please call now. Great call, what is this? No injury. Country code is in your nose.

0: 10 o'clock. You can send me. 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There's no one around if you want to close it out.
1: Okay, thank you.

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1: Comfort.
2: Towards the sea, and now it's approaching. 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
1: Comfort.
3: It's going to be 824, X-ray North Charles.
1: 10-4, do you need that back or just one call?
3: If you could just put that one in the call and remove the other one that I called in, I'd appreciate it.
1: Eight and assist. At Theta Care, room 264, they have an agent that they want evaluated for a possible impossible.
0: I got it.
2: Echo 3571.
4: Go ahead.
2: Give me a description of the female.
4: Yeah, she turned around and came back. She's standing in front of the restaurant right now.
2: Agreement.

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0: Last 5 are 13747. It should be from yesterday. Go for it.
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0: I'm going to send you this domestic, NAR 142 is going to be giving you a call.
1: Got it.

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0: At the intersection of Linwood and North Main Street, the RPD states she's out with a little kid who is playing alone. No adults are around. She'll be waiting there for an officer.
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1: Calling 12.
0: 46-12. Which truck did this wrap call up?
2: I don't. It's probably out of one. I'll get the door for you.
0: Okay.

0: Bueno, me digan. 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
1: Yeah, probably will do.

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1: Go ahead.
0: I'll be clearing from the Shorley. When I do, you can send me a call on High Avenue around the block.
1: Okay.
2: Traffic.
1: Go ahead. Wisconsin and Church, Adam Henry Frank, 7745, AHS 7745. Over. They're turning onto Franklin. Over.
0: I'm complete, you're open.
3: Why that needs to come down to Lakeside Plastics, I don't know if he'll be able to turn around here, so I don't know, am I able to let him through?
1: Technically, no.
4: If he can't turn around, we're going to have to let him through. They're just barricades that can be moved.
3: One second, I'll let you know if he comes through.
5: Another one.
3: They got it.
5: My goodness.

0: Dispatch to Nora 99. Are you able to fax the warrant for Nora 116's call to the jail?
1: Go for it.
2: 230. Drivers are supposed to be going straight down the Oregon to Ripple or to walk off, and then they can get it to Lakeside Plastic the back way. They should not be using his rope.
3: Thank you. I'll let them know.

0: 507, have we gotten any fire calls on the south side?
1: Wait, that's their show.
0: That formation. Thanks.

0: 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I really like Poppy here with you.
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0: Come for it.

0: Let's see, I'm holding a flock hit in the area of Winneconne and Commercial.
1: Yeah, I'm looking at it right now.
0: I copy.
2: Clear me, I'll take that.
0: Whatever.
3: She was at 1721 South Main Street. We're meant to, we're causing assistance with somebody possibly attacking her.

0: 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For a 76-year-old male, conscious breathing, having a possible stroke. Come clear, 4 p.m.
1: I mean, got a male in his 50s, feeling ill, possibly going to pass out. The ultra-weight area, gate 21. Gate 21 will escort you to the patient.
2: Copy that. That'll be med 317 to gate 21 of the ultralight. 317, you copy?
3: Yeah, we're in route.
2: Copy, thanks. What three words are in the chat?
3: Negative.
0: Come.

0: Adam Mary George 5119, and Adam Mary George 5119.
1: 10-4.
0: Go ahead.
1: Because there's no vehicle associated expires to a Mary Valley or Arthur Valley to Janesville.
2: So they can call us back if they need us.
3: Copy that. Thanks.

0: 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Play track.
1: I will take that neighbor home back.

0: 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I haven't been a lot. He's over by the vacuum cleaners.
1: 10-4, is anybody close to the quick trip camera scene?
0: I go 54, I'll be with him.
2: Send me a one-way call.
1: 10-4.
0: He's been over there for about an hour. We'll swing back on my contact. He's at 99.
2: 10-4.
0: He just walked inside. He's going to have a yellow shirt on.

0: 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I'll fight the deal number. He comes back. Valid. No wants no paper.
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0: 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No, I believe he's valid.
1: 10-4, but no one's no paper.
0: It's actually suspended.
1: 10-4.

0: 17 between you. Boy, boy, I worked for a while.
1: So far. That comes back to 17.

0: 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Can you call me?
1: 10-4.
2: You sort of 10-4 6-3 Fox Crossing. It's going to be Highway 10 eastbound under 41 southbound. Looks like it was two men in a truck that was pulled over with hazards on. I was not able to get over in time.
3: Can you try the other ATV again, also 1793 boy X-ray?

0: me 1042.
1: Okay. Sam 231. Advising I'm holding a juvenile complaint on the south side and a hazard complaint on the north side.
0: I'm fine.
2: 35, you can close that hazard out. It's no longer in the roadway.
1: 10-4.

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1: 541.
0: The 280 Highway 10 eastbound, under 41. It's actually, standby.

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1: We were in flight coach. I'm not sure if I copied and fully the last transmission. Were you sending for confirmation? Thank you.
2: 9104.
0: Go ahead.
3: Med 16 is en route to Mercy.
0: Copy Mercy.
4: Or just all the.
2: Alrighty. There are a few more cars that came down that we do. I've been warning them about. I don't know where from.

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1: Go ahead.
0: In the area of Doty Street and 19th Ave, there is a 10-year-old girl driving a stand-up bobcat in her yard, and the father is not paying attention.
1: Absolutely.

0: Sorry, Echo 54.
1: He might be on the phone with PNP. Go ahead, phone.
0: The 99 was confirmed.
1: Yeah.
0: Echo 66. I'm going to send you this fraud complaint. Your RP is going to be in the lobby.
1: I copy.
0: And 17, Ethel.
1: 17.
0: Sorry, that 911 assist at the A&P warehousing has called 911 with 6 more times. They're calling it back with no answer.
1: Why are you sending it to me?
0: Thank you.

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Everyone, use the front door, south wing. For AM, different places.

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1: Go for car 17.
0: Back on the ground, they're available.
1: Great, thanks.
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0: 233 Coral Road between Hill Key and Tri-County Road.
1: Where'd I go? 12, where'd I go? 32. Can you call me again, please?
2: Disappeared. A cyclist is up and walking around. There was possibly a car involved, but the RV is a little too far away to tell. Possibly a truck with a tower.
3: .507, I'm heading that way anyway. You can direct my information on that.
2: 10-4.
4: 4-9, my copies.
0: Seventeen.
5: Could you stack my call and set me a warrant for me at 617 first? I'll take another call. Have the person know the call. They were standing out front.
6: Sure, 71, I can head that way.
0: Go for it.
5: Seventeen to 71. Last time we went over there, he took off running.
6: I copy. I'm coming from 30.
5: Pursuit 17. Good. Do you want me to stack my car and call and come help you guys if you might run? I can let you know, I drove by and he was up under a car working. I'm going to try to get another look. 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
0: 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He said he was in pain, but refusing an ambulance.
1: That's 123.
0: Copy.
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0: 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I'll have to run back and get the Menage.
1: How far?
0: I'll update the call. I have some different in the call. I'll update it in a second.
1: I can update. You mean like to 27 you need to update?
0: Yeah, 10-4.
1: I can take care of it.

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0: Up here, I'm up by my car, it's going to be Chad Korth.
1: All right, Ida, can you say that again?
0: Last name's Korth. King, Ocean, Robert, Tom Henry, I believe, Chad.
1: For.
2: Nora versus Hunter. Town spelling, middle C as in Charles. Male date of birth is 11/27 of 2000.
3: Hey, we're 23.
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3: For an iron 27.
2: Go ahead.
3: Hunter is suspended, no longer, no beeper.
2: 10-4.

0: This is S.O. Perez. I do have him. He is valid for Class D and motorcycle, no loss of paper.
1: Okay.

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1: Can you tell me that runway follow up for LV 23?
0: Come on.

0: 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We received a phone call to 1129 Higgins in the city of Mena for an order of gas.
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1: Yeah, he's making his way down towards you guys.
0: Alright, just wanted to double check.
2: Do respond for a fire alarm to the address of 1021 Green Acres Lane. 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
0: Can you call myself?
1: 10-4. Please.

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1: Good.
0: If you're at the PD, could you pull warrants for Jack Horton's minimum dispatch warrant?
1: Temple.
2: Bill's not going to be down at the Riverwalk.
3: I do get to be with him.
2: Come on.
4: 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Did you get his info already?
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0: 8Adam776. 8A776. And did you get that number for EAA guest res to my phone?
1: No, that's the one I still need.
2: Dad's girlfriend threatened to kill the RP's son. Sounds like the daughter's on scene. RP's just worried because the girlfriend has previous BC charges. She's currently en route there now from Oshkosh. We told her to wait outside and not enter. She just called back and said that the kids went to Grandma's house on Jacobson Road. RP's heading there now.
3: And we're

0: Thank you.
1: One of the 99 for Chad has been confirmed.
0: Yeah.
2: Echo 50.
1: 51.
2: I've got both of our warrants. So I'll just mix them up. It sounds like he's not posting.
1: 10-4 and 17, you heard that?
0: I did, thank you.
3: Echo 71, I copy as well, and I'll have starting miles for the mail.
1: 10-4, go ahead.
3: 57.2, and around to Wizzle Joe.

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0: Io credo che altre senza mi dà cat 911 on. Try to figure it out.
1: Thank you.
2: Six.
1: 106.
2: Can you just change this to an emergency committal, please?
1: Cover.

0: microphone?
1: You didn't. I was just checking.
2: Five forty-five. You can put this back in the stack. She doesn't know where Grandma's house is, so she's going to give us a call at 5:30 when she's there with the address.
1: Done for.
3: Done for.

0: So far.
1: Not in person.
2: I copy. Did they describe the bike at all that he was on? There's a male with military blue jeans on sitting across from the day by day. There's a bicycle across the street from him.
1: No, they didn't get a description of the bike. I can call him again though.
2: Copy. It looks like there's like a big pink thing hanging off the handlebar, maybe if they can recall that. Bike looks like it's blue. Servants call in.
0: Alright, well, 2 and 10, you can send me the assist in 5.
2: Well, I just saw the 20-year-old common this individual's older, lot older than 20.
1: Before you get to the 522 or 514, no, it doesn't have a description of the bike.

the county to Gold Cross and New Hope first responders respond to an emergency to 1509 Coolidge Street, 1509 Coolidge Street between Jordan and Trimborn. The 68-year-old female who has ALS, she did fall a couple of times today and is very weak. They want to just have her transported to the hospital. In a non-emergency, 1509 Coolidge, New Ulting. 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Kelly Red, 850.

0: it's gonna be Maryland plate 4G W1211. 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
1: Simple.
0: I'll be in front of Golf.

0: 27. I'm going to be clear to start from this point. 7-4.
1: 223, 27. Can you stop over here? I'll be in front of Gulf.
0: 7-4, I'm on my way.
2: Go ahead.
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2: Over.
0: Bet.

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3: 10-4.
4: We come up with this guy? Do we have anything for him?
2: No, we've been driving around.
4: We talked to some people on the river spot. We might find them based on what they describe where he's at. If we find them, do we have any tickets or charges or just want to talk to them?
2: I want to talk to them at this point. I'll give you a call.

0: an Israeli passport, 0-503-304-9. I can give you the first last name and date of birth also if you want.
1: Good.
0: Last name is going to be Kramer, King, Robert, Adam, Mary, Edward, Robert. First name, Adam, Mary, Ida, Robert, Adam, Mary. Date of birth is going to be 1-10-1950. Once again, that's 0110-1950.
1: 10-4.

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0: But
1: showing expiring in April of 2025 to Conrad Castro out of Washington.
0: Yeah, where do you have the VIN?
2: It's the last four of it.
1: No other numbers. Again, 8756.
2: Can we give you a VIN? It's only 13 digits, though.
1: I could try it, go ahead.
3: D. Charles S. Sam, 249, J. John, 144313.
1: Heavy.

0: Murphy?
1: I do. 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It is a very long driveway.
0: Copy that. 94 copy?

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1: Go ahead.
0: Me on Westfield, right in front of Red Arrow Park. Just kind of contemplative. Boy Charles Paul 3680. Again, Boy Charles Paul 3680.
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2: First name going to be Valerie, Victor, Adam, Lincoln, Edward, Robert, Young. Middle initial, she's C. Charles. Date of birth is going to be 3/21/66, 0/3/21/1966, female.
1: So.
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0: 46 to 29. Last name is Shield, Sam Charles Henry Edward Edward Lincoln. First name is Sheldon, Sam Henry Edward Lincoln. David Ocean Nora, middle of Robert, male, 615, correction, 6-1 of 53, 060153.
1: I'm sorry, out of Washington. 10-4.

0: VSM-516 and after the fact disturbance. It had occurred at 3825 Western Drive. VRP was just there to do a child exchange, custody exchange, and stated that his girlfriend's ex attempted to put hands on him, as well as tried to yank the kids out of the car. I'm not sure if they're still on the location. I would give VRP a phone call.
1: Tavor.
2: 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Community policing.
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0: 920-381-8679.
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0: 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It's D-O-U-C-H-A. She's revoked no license, and she comes back on parole with the address on West Cecil, 1036 West Cecil.
1: Ten four, thank you.

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Copy.

0: Go ahead.
1: Right at the moment, Washer Rush Hush. It'll be 4546 John Lincoln, 4546 JL should come back on a pontoon. And also, if you could run the RO on that as well.
2: West 18th Ave, the RP is looking to make some changes to the report and is looking for a phone call.

0: Adam, William, Sam, 6, 7, 5, 6.
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2: Don't work, give me a second.

0: 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Two vehicles, no injury, no blockage.
1: Copy. Fire man, this is being short form that clause this time.
0: 10-4.
2: Go ahead.
0: I don't know if it's the same officer, but I have Garfield PD on the phone again.
2: Okay, you can send him through.

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1: 1.
0: If I pass your phone number along, would you be able to speak with the sergeant from Brookfield?
1: Yeah, I'm can you pass on the dispatcher command number 236-5755?

605 Government Trail, apartment 127, right behind where mail at, can't get out. We're reporting the lights and sirens, 1802 is on fire first,

0: I've got a guy on the line here, who says that you tried to call him. Is it okay if I send him through to you?
1: Yes, please.

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1: Go ahead.
0: Lincoln King, Lincoln 2474 LKL 2474 New York.

0: We have a David meeting complaint. It's going to be northeast of the intersection of Knapp and Ripple. 73-year-old female vomiting blood and coffee ground material. She's conscious and breathing.
1: Copy that, Matt. 317 will be responding. They know about it.
0: 10-4.

0: Act disturbance in Area 3. This is Pick and Save on Jackson, the RP. So a male and female arguing at each other in the lot. Then the female was trying to get out of the car, but the male drove away. There was a white 9027 that comes back already out of Amaro.
1: Northeast of the intersection of Knapp and Ripple.
2: You can pull me out right there.
1: 10-4.
3: Ruby Mail, Denver, 9-20-2004. 9-20-04.
4: Good. I'll be out at Titan Stadium.
1: Step 4.
4: They go 15 on 42.

0: all that, and yeah, I mean, you can go in the wrong way. Did you want him arrested? Gonna take for it, yes.
1: You have Jesus and I go around and it's not simple. Tyler, stop that guy and figure out what's going, please.
2: Hey, Pete, did they say if they were at a campground there?
3: Yeah, it's going to be in the ultralight campground.
2: That works.

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0: 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I do have the what three words that we put in the call. It's going to be in the ultralight campground.
1: Copy, where I've seen in the ultralight. We'll look around here.
2: 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Now has been put a breathing D David for a 3-year-old female. Cognitive breathing, has low O2, belly breathing and vomiting. Timeout 1813.

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1: Send for him.
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0: 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I'm almost to your location.
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0: Yeah, or she's getting transported by OSD, you can short form this out.
2: 10-4.

0: and a male in the parking lot threatened to pull a gun on them. They did not see a weapon at any point. He just threatened to shoot them and put his hands in his waistband. He lives in one of the complexes, and the friend would be able to show officers where he lives, just unknown exact address. It was a white male in his 30s or 40s, bald with a white shirt, blue jeans, and glasses.
1: 10-4. They're separated, correct?
0: Affirmative.
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0: Engine number 19516, respond to Tara first test complaint to Oshkosh Correctional, 1730 West Mill Road, 1730 West Mill Road for a 56-year-old male with chest pains, does have a heart condition, they're conscious and breathing. Temperature clear, 1826.
1: Counselor 917.
0: 917, go ahead.
1: You can put us on that ground with engine 19 in place of med 16.
0: I copy med 16. You copy that you can cancel?
2: Med 16 copies. Med 17, you guys are awesome.

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1: Good.
0: Last name Lincoln, Edward, Henry, Mary, Adam, Nora. First name Samuel, Thomas Snelling, middle school, Keith Paul, date of birth 7/18/2010, 7/18/2010, Maryland.
1: Maryland.

Puerto Rico Pigeon Gold Cross Ambulance in Fox Crossing. First responders, respond D-Boy for a false complaint to 1805 Dublin Trail. It'll be apartment 127 for a male that slid out of his chair and cannot get up. 1828, the comm center is clear.

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2: Who's this? Metaphor D Cruise complete.
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0: 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West Main Street and South 4th Street, Champion, Illinois. Plate, Frank River Paul, 267-652.
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0: Okay.

0: Okay, I'll be making contact with Mina. She's gonna be near the beach, you know what I mean? That's kinda like the end of merit.
1: 10-4.

0: aware.
1: For you through the pipes of being, this actually might be part of, like, involved the guys with a suspect that I went before.
0: Nah, I got me.
2: Number is 28538. 28538.
1: Thank you.
3: I'm two people out of Minnesota.
2: Go on.
3: Last name of Underland. Union, Nora, David, Edward, Robert, Lincoln, Adam, Nora, David. First name is Laura, common. Full middle of Lynn, Lincoln, Ida, Nora, Nora. Female, date of birth 5-8-69. Go ahead with your name. Same last name of Underland. First name is Brian, B-R-I-A-N. Full middle of Jean, George, Edward, Nora, Edward. He's a male, date of birth 10-5-71.

0: 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Boy, boy, George, 9027.
1: Both parties come back, ballot no wants no paper.
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0: 10 plus.

0: Are you looking for a phone call? Her ex-husband was supposed to move out mid-July, but he was still there.
1: Okay.

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1: Go ahead.
0: Got an industrial with Adam Zebra David 4884. That's AZD 4884.
1: 10-4.

0: We're going to run two lanes over there, too, some more.
1: If it comes back valid, two-way Jacob and Sarah Chazinski of Amaro on a 2024 Chevy Trax, white in color.
2: 10-4, could you run both Jacob and Sarah and put them in the call? Jacob's going to be the male that the call's in reference to.
1: 10-4, Jacob is valid. No one's on paper. I'll run Sarah.
2: 10-4.

0: Can you also just confirm the hours of the convenience store in Reeve?
1: I was having a little crash in time.
2: And what?
1: Give my bed. Go ahead. Rattle. Last name, Barno. Boy, Adam, Robert, Nora, Ocean, William. First name, Jeffrey. Common spelling. Middle initial, W. William. White male, date of birth, 09-22-1979. 09-22-1979. Sound part.

0: There's nothing I can see online about it being open later for EA.
1: If you tell me that it's open from 7 to 7, you are not seeing that online?
0: Correct, I'm not seeing that anywhere online.
1: Are you able to confirm that she's actually supposed to be, if she's actually an employee here that's supposed to be working here?

0: I will look around, but I'm not entirely sure.
1: I figure 27. Bowser, Colorado, and the lawns, whatever.
2: Therefore.

0: 23-1 all northbound shut down.
1: Yeah, there's a lot of traffic on the bridge. Let's shut it down and traffic out of here.
0: 41, I got north block. Is somebody coming to the northbound block south?
2: Yes, let's go.
3: Five oh seven. I'm coming from the south. Is anybody else coming from the north?
1: /523. You can let the EMS know he's got a lot of blood coming from his head. So significant head injury.
4: Terrified, Louis.
2: Per PD, sounds like there's a significant head wound, lots of blood coming from his head.
4: Carol 5, Carfish. Carol 5 is on location.
2: Coming.
1: Yeah, 228 for the ride.
2: 10-4, he has pulse and breathing, go out with 28.
1: Roy Davidson, 3693. This is for Jesse, put him in the call.
2: 10-4.
5: Get units to start shutting down to the south, southbound traffic.
2: 502, I'm coming up on it, I can go ahead and do that.
3: 41, shift command, it might be one you want to burn in out here.
2: Well, we're aware, thank you.
6: Please short walk the call at 47 and I, Ross.
0: 10-4.

0: could you call or could you look up the number for Ryan Folsom? He should be the manager of the store, and just text it to my phone.
1: I did just leave him a voicemail. Do you want me to still send you that number?
0: Can you come in?
1: Could you tell me that I've been here?
0: Can you look up a number for Ryan Phillipson?
2: Yes.
0: He should be the owner of that. It should be in the Rolodex.

0: Good.
1: Let me know if you got another call from them. We're just trying to figure out how to reset it.
0: 10-4.

0: 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See Charles for a chest complaint to the Drug Abuse Correction Center, 4280 Sherman Road, 4280 Sherman Road, project of Sunnyview Road and North Drive. 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Come center clear, 1850.
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1: Go ahead.
0: Did you end up getting another call from the company?
1: I did not.
0: Okay, if you do end up getting another call, can you just kind of ask them if they know how to clear out the alert?
1: 10-4.
0: But if not, if they don't call, it's okay. And we'll be stopping in the store in about 5 minutes.

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1: Go ahead.
0: I'll be in the ambulance for, gonna be going to Theta.
1: Over.
2: 231. Why don't, if you haven't already, clear roll call, and we'll need those people down there.
1: Yeah, I didn't. They're heading there. You need all of them.
2: Probably three.
3: 420 to 230. I'm just clearing my special assignments. Where do you want me?
2: Why don't you come and assist 507?
3: Copy. 420 to 507, are you anywhere specific or just on the bridge?
2: He's on the bridge.
3: Copy.
4: 524, we're en route over there as well. We just left that call on Logan Drive.
1: Bag weight to 524. You got four of us clearing roll call. If you guys have stuff to do, we'll head that way.
4: Denver.
3: 420 dispatch. Can you clear yourself 003 and send me that accident?
1: Denver.
2: Two officers here will have witnesses on the south end of the bridge to speak with.
1: You know. 5 weeks. When you see my badge pop up, you can send it. So far. So far.

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1: 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Hey, 2-10-8. 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
3: And go ahead.
2: Were one of you guys trying to get a hold of an Amber Heil?
4: Everyone, I was. I'll give her a call if I can get here.
2: Go for it.
1: Into it.
5: Oh, but I did not get to that at all before I got here.
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She needs to go to Mercy for some sort of IV medication.

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1: Hammer.

0: Up to you, no rush. 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
1: I can go with you if he's got papers or anything.
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0: But if you want, before I leave here, can you just try to see if you can find a black Suburban that may have hit a camera, either eastbound Winneconne or eastbound Breezewood, probably around the time of the call?
1: Copy. Is it registered to this person or no?
0: I don't believe so. The victim said she was picked up in it.
1: Copy.
0: And it's believed she's staying at either 1036 or 1039 West Cecil.
1: How far? 39, you can throw me on the disturbance.
2: I'm 7 to 2:30.